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1: All right. You want to dance?

0: Good morning. Joining me on the line now is Sandy, who's speaks out from the Woodford Information Centre, all part of the Moreton Bay region and what's happening. Good morning, Sandy. How are you today?
1: Good morning. How are you today?
0: Yes, I'm going very well, thank you.
1: It's just raining, wet and damp, but that's a nice way to end up May, leading into winter and no rain, probably.
0: Well, one can only hope. Great lineup for June, Sandy. What are we kicking off first?
1: Well, we're ticking off so many things. What a lead up for winter. What were we kicking off first?
0: The Moreton Bay Kids Festival?
1: That's it, sorry. I'm discombobulated. The Kids Festival. What a wonderful turnout this is every year. It's a free event. It's held at the Pine Rivers Park at Strathpine, and it goes from 8 o'clock to 3 o'clock on the 14th of June. They cover everything. Kids' activities, workshops, wildlife encounters, unlimited rides, live stage shows. Wow, this is really a family day out, but targeting on the kids.
0: Absolutely, yeah, what a good day. Whale watching season beginning in June.
1: Oh, don't you just love it? It's on our doorstep. All we've got to do is walk down to Redcliffe and we could nearly see some of those beautiful whales jumping out on their migration from the Antarctic up to the warmer climate and then later on their way back. What an experience. Don't miss it out. We can do it right on our back door.
0: Yeah, it's just absolutely lovely. And, of course, they go all the way north along the Queensland coast and straight across. Mm. Yeah.
1: Yeah, yeah. Just such a journey for them.
0: A Prana Fest at Woodford.
1: Yes. Have you heard of it? Prana Fest. It's at the Woodford Folk Festival site. It's been going for 6 years now. And what do they say? It's not just a festival, it's a gathering of the souls. It's all about movement, healing, consciousness, heaps of music, and the list just goes on and on. So it's on the 3-day weekend, 5th, 6th and 7th of June. Don't miss it out if you'd like to touch base with the earth again and your inner soul.
0: And that's coming up very soon, isn't it? Because that's Friday week. Mm.
1: Yes, just around the corner.
0: Absolutely.
1: Pop in there and follow it. Yes.
0: Now, another very, very popular one is the Sanford and Hinterland Arts Trail.
1: Oh, isn't this beautifully put together by the locals over there? It's a free event again, and over 70 local artists covering 26 studios.
0: Wow.
1: What can you ask for? A beautiful day out in the hinterland, Stamford, away from the city, the rat race, relax out there, tea, coffees and the artisans. What a way to spend the weekend. Oh, sorry, it's a whole month. It goes from the 6th to the 28th of June. It's not just a weekend.
0: So there's plenty of time to get along to that one. Just choose your weekend and head up to the Stamford and hinterland area. What an absolutely beautiful weekend you can have there.
1: Yes, full of culture.
0: Last, and by no means least, now this is a great one, the Taste the Bay in Newport, a bit closer to home here at Newport Park. And this is a free event.
1: Yes, it's put on by our Moreton Bay Council, and my mouth is watering as we speak. I just love the Moreton Bay Food and Wine Festival, and it goes every second year now, so maybe this is a little fill-in for us that love our food and our wine. So it's a gathering of local chefs, local producers and artisans as well. So it's very family friendly. It's a free event. It goes from 11 to 4 on the 13th of June at Newport Park, Spinnaker Boulevard, Newport.
0: Sounds absolutely fabulous. Sandy, thank you very much for that insight into what's happening around the region, and certainly a lot going on as we move into winter over the next few months.
1: Isn't it a great way to enter the the colder months, but usually we have such beautiful days during winter. If anyone would like any further information, duck into one of our information centres or go online and use Mr. Google.
0: Yeah, use Mr. Google.
1: Through the Moreton Bay.
0: And, of course, you have information centres at Woodford, Redcliffe, Bribie Island.
1: Yes, and Sanford.
0: And there you go. Sandy, thank you very much once again. We're going to get straight back into more music on 99.7 Bridge FM.
1: Fantastic. You have a wonderful day, and one to all the your listeners. Travel safe on
0: thank
1: these
0: you.
1: Wet roads. Thank
0: bye
1: you.
0: For now.
1: Bye-bye.
0: Oh, we're chatting with Sandy, who's operates out of the Woodford Information Centre. A few little things happening around the region and all great events. The Moreton Bay Kids Festival. 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

Texas and the river runs dry. We are 6 minutes away from 11 o'clock, and coming up in the next hour, we'll be focused on remembering the Titanic at Redcliffe Museum. And there's a big presentation happening on Sunday, this coming Sunday, the 31st of May, from 10:30 a.m. until midday. And we'll be talking at length about that in the next hour. So stay with us on 99.7 Bridge FM.

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2: In news headlines, I'm Lee Harrison. Making news today, the Albanese government will today introduce its controversial tax reforms into Parliament. Labor used its recent budget to announce plans to scrap the 50% capital gains tax discount and link the measure to inflation. Negative gearing deductions will be restricted to people investing in newly built homes. A miracle rescue in Laos with five villagers found alive after being trapped in a flooded cave for more than a week. The men had been missing after entering the cave to fossick for gold when they got stranded by rising water due to rain. Two men remain missing and rescue efforts are ongoing. A surfer's died after getting into trouble in the water on the state's south coast. Two surfers were spotted in distress at Jervis Bay, with police, marine rescue and the Navy helping get them to shore. A 43-year-old was pulled from the water but couldn't be revived, while a 38-year-old was checked over by paramedics. And in air sport, New South Wales has won a thrilling State of Origin opener against Queensland 22-20 after being 14 points behind at half-time. James Tedesco scored a spectacular try for the Blues with 90 seconds left to cap off the greatest comeback in Origin history. These stories and more today. This is Air News.
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0: It's a cloudy day with showers still about. And for Friday, a high of 23 down to 15. A partly cloudy day is expected for Friday. And Saturday, a change of conditions with a sunny day on Saturday with a high of 23 and down to 13. Clear Mountain, you're sitting on just 18 degrees.
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0: 99.7 Bridge FM, Iggy Pop and Candy. Joining me in the studio now is Robert Martin. Good morning, Robert. How are you?
1: Good, thank you. Georgia, how are you?
0: Yeah, going well, thank you. Robert, we're going to chat a little bit more about remembering the Titanic at Redcliffe Museum, and I believe you're a bit of an expert in all that.
1: Well, I wouldn't class myself as an expert, but I've done quite a few years of research and enjoyed every moment of it, yeah.
0: Yeah, okay. So in the next break and the one after, we'll be talking about where it all began and what's happening at the Redcliffe Museum as we remember the Titanic on the Sunday the 31st of May. 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

0: 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Good track there from the Eurogliders, and can't wait to see you. Welcome back, Robert.
1: Thank you.
0: And Robert, you are presenting at the Redcliffe Museum this Sunday, the 31st of May, from 10:30 till 12, remembering the Titanic, and it's all going to happen here at the Redcliffe Museum. Robert, tell us how it all began.
1: I'd have to say we'd have to go way back to the 80s.
0: Okay, in short.
1: Went into my local high school library, opened up a history book for some unusual reason, and I seen a photograph of the Titanic there. And would you believe within that same time span within the 80s, within a couple of weeks, Titanic was found.
0: A big article
1: in the newspaper, Sunday Sun. I actually tore that article out, and I still have it today. And ever since then, that's when I had Titanic fever.
0: Oh, Titanic fever. Yeah, right. Okay. You've done quite a lot of research, obviously, since then, since your high school days. A little bit about what that research has involved to get to this point now.
1: The highlight of the time, there was a Titanic exhibition in Brisbane, and there was a gentleman there. His name was David Haysman. He was selling his novel. His mother was 15 years old when she was on Titanic.
0: Ah.
1: So I was a musician at the time, still am a musician. And I said, look, maybe if I read just your family's book, maybe I can write a song. So I started from a song. Next thing you know, I won a few talent quests here and there, which I moved into filmmaking. And then it turned into a film. Of the Titanic and his specific family. I worked with four of his brothers and sisters during the production of this film. And we shared Edith Haysman's story from the day she was born to the day she died.
0: Yeah, right. And so this has been pretty much a life's journey to get to this point, to have this exhibition at the museum. I understand there's quite a few relics from the Titanic that will be displayed at the museum.
1: All those artefacts are from the sister ship, the Olympic.
0: The Olympus, yeah.
1: There are, I think, over 10,000 artefacts which have been brought up from Titanic, but they're not in my... I do have some fragments of Titanic, but I do not have too much of Titanic artefacts just from the sister ship, the Olympic, because there were three ships built more or less identical.
0: At the same time, yeah. And, you know, it's quite a phenomenal mark in history, isn't it, that with the Titanic going down, you know, we're talking well over 100 years now since its demise, and you've sort of kept that alive.
1: The Titanic, especially to the people in Belfast, you know, they put their heart and soul, because that's where the ship was built, in Northern Ireland, in Belfast, in Hull and Wolf Shipyard. I've been there. I've walked around the shipyard. There's not much going on there at the moment. But these people were master tradesmen, and they did, you know, they put the best of the best into that ship, and it was the largest moving object in the world.
0: Wow.
1: And for it to hit a berg and sink on its maiden voyage, it was devastating for the people of Northern Ireland.
0: Yeah. When we come back, we're going to chat a little bit about remembering the Titanic at the Redcliffe Museum this Sunday. So we're chatting with Robert McMahon, who will be the presenter on Sunday. Stay with us. Back into some more music on 99.7 Bridge FM.

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0: Bridge FM, Avril Lavigne and Girlfriend. We are currently chatting with Robert Martin, who's remembering the Titanic at the Redcliffe Museum. Welcome back, Robert.
1: Thank you, Georgia.
0: Robert, just to recap slightly on the history and how it all came about, you started in high school, been a lifelong journey, correct?
1: Yeah, opening up a history book in the library at Pontymus High School and seeing a photograph of the Titanic, and a few weeks later they actually found the ship and they run the story in the Sunday Sun. I kept that article.
0: Yeah.
1: Everything from that day, it's Titanic fever.
0: Titanic fever, yeah. Now, remembering the Titanic at Redcliffe Museum this Sunday, that date is quite poignant as well, isn't it, on the 31st of May?
1: 31st of May is the day Titanic was launched into the River Lagan.
0: Yeah.
1: And then there was still a couple of years work done on it, but it's also, believe it or not, the same day the last living survivor died. It's the same day the RMS, the sister ship, the RMS Olympic, sailed off to Liverpool in preparations for her maiden voyage down in Southampton to America. And it's also the ferry that carries the first and second passengers out from France to Titanic, set sail from Belfast as well. So there's four anniversaries that day.
0: Wow, that's incredible. Now, you're going to bring all that history alive at the Redcliffe Museum this coming Sunday, the 31st of May, very significant time in history. What can people expect if they come along on Sunday?
1: I work closely with the four children of Titanic survivor Edith Haysman. So we're going to be doing a PowerPoint presentation on her, her life from the day she was born to the day she died. She died in 1996. 100 years old, 6 months after returning to the wreck site, just like the old Rose did in the movie Titanic. And we're also going to talk about some other stories as well, like I met the last living survivor. I spent 3 hours with her 6 months before she passed away. I've also met and interviewed the great-granddaughter of a Titanic crew member. So we've got all these interesting stories popping up, and at the end of the day, we're actually going to play a couple of electric guitars made from the wood of the RMS Olympic. The RMS Olympic is the only ship out of the three sisters that did not sink.
0: Wow. That's just absolutely remarkable and extraordinary that you were able to talk to the survivors. How was that? You know, what was the feeling of that?
1: When I met I did not meet Edith Haysman, but I worked with her children, four of her children. Some of them have passed away since. But when I spent 3 hours with Melvina Dean, she was 97 years old. She was in full-time care, very, very alert woman. She wouldn't let me leave without giving her a kiss. She had a bar in the corner, and I met her in a old full-time care premises in a place called the New Forest, just not far from Southampton.
0: Yeah, right. Yeah, very moving. Very, very moving. Some of the artefacts, can you tell us a little bit about those, just to entice our listener to get along there on Sunday?
1: Yep.
0: Because this is actually free to enter and check all this out. So a little bit about some of those artefacts off the Olympus.
1: A lot of the artefacts come from the gentleman who had a building, a paint factory in Northumberland. His predecessors actually went to the auction when they the shipbreakers pulled apart the Olympic. A lot of the stuff went into office block, boardroom, canteen in a paint factory in Northumberland. So he ended up pulling all this stuff out. He made me the guitars. And a lot of the stuff I bought off him as well. So we got bits and pieces of wall paneling, decking, tiles from the bathrooms, got some pieces of carpet from the James Cameron film. And I also, believe it or not, I'm actually talking to a gentleman who has done 22 dives to the Titanic wreck. And I said to him, I said, look, I'll swap you some of my Melvina Dean video footage for some of your underwater wreck shots. And we're actually going through the process now of swapping the video, no cost.
0: So it's actually sparked interest in a considerable number of people, hasn't it? Not just yourself. You know, there's just a massive global fascination about the Titanic. And it's great to see something like that just kept alive, you know, well over 100 years on from when it actually sank. A few more details about what's happening on Sunday, the time and what other, there's going to be an absolute full-on presentation, right?
1: The presentation could run for about an hour and 15, hour and a half. The PowerPoint presentation, we'd be playing about four small tracks at the end. me and another fella, Dean Paxton. He's a guitarist I've sort of grown up with. We sort of took guitar up at the same time, so we've been playing both guitars made from the wood of the Olympic. If you walked up the grand staircase of the Titanic, these guitars are exactly the same colour, old English oak and mahogany.
0: Yeah,
1: so
0: wow.
1: It's the same colours.
0: So that's all going to happen Sunday the 31st of May from 10:30 a.m. And as mentioned, this is a free event, but you are required to book. So you can book now for that, for this free event, just for numbers purposes. Redcliffe Museum, adjacent here to the radio station at 75 Anzac Avenue. And lots of free parking. Robert, thank you so much for that brief insight this morning. I mean, we've crammed in well over 100 years there. But thank you so much for swinging by and having a chat about that.
1: Thanks very much.
0: Pleasure. We've been chatting with Robert Martin, who's going to be presenting at the Redcliffe Museum on Sunday, all about remembering the Titanic. We're going to get straight back into more music on 99.7 Bridge FM.

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Lionel Richie and Running With The Night on 99.7 Bridge FM. That's it for me. But before I go, Toy Box is back tonight, 7 to 10. Peter Couples, he's a guitarist and vocalist from a very special band. You'll have to listen tonight to find out which one. That's the Toy Box, 7 to 10, Thursday nights. Stay tuned, stay safe, and I'll catch you Saturday. Bye for now.

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2: Hello there, I'm Sean Bindley. 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Housing Minister Claire O'Neill says the system will help boost supply and bring down property prices.
3: 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Today's announcement is about backing new building materials so we can speed up construction and lower costs.
2: Our reporters raising concerns about how the defence budget is being managed. Australian Strategic Policy Institute analysis has found most defence funding isn't yet approved or allocated to a timeframe, warning next year's budget has shrunk in real terms. Spokesperson Mike Hughes says more work is needed to equip the armed forces for modern warfare.
4: The ADF needs to be ready to fight with what it has, not with what's going to be delivered in 10 years' time. And therefore, that underinvestment we're looking at next year in sustainment is a deep concern for us. You know, precisely at a time when we need to be sustaining and ensuring the ADF is prepared to fight with what it has.
2: The US has carried out new strikes in Iran, targeting a military site described by American officials as posing a threat to the US forces. The White House rejecting suggestions from Iranian state media that a memorandum of understanding has been prepared, calling the document a complete fabrication. President Trump says he's not satisfied with the current deal to end the conflict. The Trump administration, meanwhile, is reportedly planning to send any American citizens exposed to the Ebola virus to Kenya. The approach would be in contrast to previous outbreaks, when past administrations brought citizens back to the US for monitoring and treatment. Nick Harper is in Washington.
5: The plan has not yet been formally confirmed by the Trump administration, but according to the New York Times, it would see American citizens who might have been exposed to Ebola kept out of the US. Cases in the Democratic Republic of Congo and neighbouring Uganda have mushroomed in recent days, now topping roughly 1,000 patients and more than 200 deaths. The US has already sent an American doctor who developed symptoms to a medical facility in Germany, while also sending six other US citizens to be monitored in both Germany and the Czech Republic. Experts say aid funding cut by the Trump administration last year has exacerbated this latest outbreak, as it led to the closure of surveillance and detection networks and medical supply chains. I'm Nick Harper in Washington.
2: South Australia police have begun their third day of a renewed search at a Yunta station for missing Gus Lamont. Detectives are targeting several locations on a large property in case recent heavy rains uncovered new evidence. The boy vanished from the outback property on September 27 last year. Reporter Hannah Ford says the search has so far failed to find a clue.
6: It's just hard to believe that it was 8 months since we first rolled up here, thinking that we were looking for a lost little boy that would be found within hours. But now it's been 8 months and not one thing, not one piece of evidence, no trace of this little boy, Gus Lamont, has been found. And that was again the case yesterday.
2: To New South Wales, where the Children's Hospital at Westmead has unveiled a new 14-storey paediatric services building as part of a multi-million dollar redevelopment. Health Minister Ryan Park says the building includes a range of facilities.
7: New expanded surgical services, including a larger surgical inpatient unit, a new short stay unit, new operating theatres, a neonatal and paediatric intensive care unit.
2: This is Air News.
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2: In AFL, a double boost for Hawthorn with stars Will Day and Jack Gunston returning from injury for tonight's clash with St Kilda. Day will play his first game of the season after having shoulder surgery in January. Commentator Matthew Lloyd says the Saints will have their work cut out for them.
17: They've struggled all year. They haven't been able to take anyone down of note. So tonight proves a great challenge and test for them to try and make the finals. You've got to beat teams above you. But Hawthorn get back arguably their two best players in Jack Gunston and also Will Day, who's been out all year. So I think Hawthorn will be too good in this game.
2: Former West Coast Premiership coach Adam Simpson is calling for Essendon to make a decision on whether they want James Hurd as their next coach. Simpson fears other candidates won't apply for the job if Hurd is in contention. In rugby league, work has already begun for Game 2 after the Blues pulled off an incredible comeback to win Origin Game 1 22-20 last night. Kalyn Ponga's controversial send-off allowing New South Wales back into the game. They scored three tries with Queensland down to 12. Maroon skipper Cameron Munster says he was surprised by the decision, but accepts it's part of him to make a decision on whether they want James Hurd as their next coach. Simpson fears other candidates won't apply for the job if Hurd is in contention. In rugby league, work has already begun for Game 2 after the Blues pulled off an incredible comeback to win Origin Game 1 22-20 last night. Kalyn Ponga's controversial send-off allowing New South

0: Alex de Minaur's third-round opponent, Jacob Mensink, had to be taken off the court in a wheelchair after winning a five-setter. Tanasi Kokkinakis and James Duckworth also bowed out. Australian Independent Radio News.
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Steve Dalton here, the Savo, as you work your way towards the end of the week. Let's get stuck into the ultimate 80s lunchbox. Before 1 o'clock, we're going to get stuck into the Choir Boys. And the Huda Gurus will make an appearance. We'll pound the pavement with the Proclaimers.

This is 99.7 Bridge FM. There's Huey Lewis and the news. Steve Dalton here, the Savo with the ultimate 80s lunchbox. Hey, the duo behind this next song weren't just singers. They were hit songwriters first. George Merrill and Shannon Rubicam actually wrote huge songs for other artists, including Whitney Houston's How Will I Know and I Want to Dance with Somebody, before stepping into the spotlight themselves. Then in 1988, they released Waiting for a Star to Fall, and it nearly ended up being recorded by Whitney too. The pair originally offered it up, but her label passed on it, so Boy Meets Girl kept it and scored a worldwide smash of their own. This song was inspired by a real moment at a Whitney Houston concert when Shannon saw a falling star in the sky during the show. Not a bad way to spark a hit. So here is Waiting for a Star to Fall. It's Boy Meets Girl at 99.7 Bridge FM.

0: 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Stick with me because I'm serving up the Proclaimers on the other side of this.
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Now, here's one from a band that helped define Aussie rock through the late 80s and beyond. Hoota Gurus were already huge on the local scene when they released this next song, and it really helped them crack the American market, hitting number one in the US rock chart. Frontman Dave Faulkner once described it as a romantic song about an unromantic subject, which kind of sums up the Hoota Gurus, doesn't it? And if this song sounds familiar outside of radio, there's a good reason. It was the theme song for the Aussie TV show Thank God You're Here, giving it a second life with Australian audiences. Here's Come Anytime from the Hoota Gurus, here at 99.7 Bridge FM.

0: 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There's Sheena Easton at the Ultimate 80s Lunchbox. Stick with me because we're heading to Struggle Town right after this.
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2: In news headlines, I'm Lee Harrison. Making news today, the Albanese government will today introduce its controversial tax reforms into Parliament. Labor used its recent budget to announce plans to scrap the 50% capital gains tax discount and link the measure to inflation. Negative gearing deductions will be restricted to people investing in newly built homes. A miracle rescue in Laos with five villagers found alive after being trapped in a flooded cave for more than a week. The men had been missing after entering the cave to fossick for gold when they got stranded by rising water due to rain. Two men remain missing and rescue efforts are ongoing. A surfer's died after getting into trouble in the water on the state's south coast. Two surfers were spotted in distress at Jervis Bay, with police, marine rescue and the Navy helping get them to shore. A 43-year-old was pulled from the water but couldn't be revived, while a 38-year-old was checked over by paramedics. And in air sport, New South Wales has won a thrilling State of Origin opener against Queensland 22-20 after being 14 points behind at half-time. James Tedesco scored a spectacular try for the Blues with 90 seconds left to cap off the greatest comeback in Origin history. These stories and more today. This is Air News.
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There's your laid-back version of Robert Palmer here at 99.7 Bridge FM. All right, here's one that absolutely owned radio in the mid-90s. It's a song from the album Throwing Copper, the same album that gave us Lightning Crashes and I Alone. And even though All Over You wasn't officially released as a commercial single in the US, it still became one of the band's biggest radio hits. The band recorded Throwing Copper with former Talking Heads member Jerry Harrison behind the desk. And that raw emotional sound became a huge part of why the album exploded worldwide. And if you grew up in Australia in the mid-90s, chances are this song was blasting at backyard parties everywhere. Even fans online talk about how massive Live were back then. So here is All Over You. It's live on 99.7 Bridge FM.

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Cold Chisel and Ben Folds 5 just around the corner. 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

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Steve Dalton here this afternoon. 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

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But on 99.7 Bridge FM, there's no repeats while you work. It's the 6 to 6 no repeat workday.

Yeah, it still sounds good, doesn't it? 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
2: Air News headlines, I'm Lee Harrison. Making news today, the Albanese government will today introduce its controversial tax reforms into Parliament. Labor used its recent budget to announce plans to scrap the 50% capital gains tax discount and link the measure to inflation. Negative gearing deductions will be restricted to people investing in newly built homes. A miracle rescue in Laos with five villagers found alive after being trapped in a flooded cave for more than a week. The men had been missing after entering the cave to fossick for gold when they got stranded by rising water due to rain. Two men remain missing and rescue efforts are ongoing. A surfer's died after getting into trouble in the water on the state's south coast. Two surfers were spotted in distress at Jervis Bay, with police, marine rescue and the Navy helping get them to shore. A 43-year-old was pulled from the water but couldn't be revived, while a 38-year-old was checked over by paramedics. And in air sport, New South Wales has won a thrilling State of Origin opener against Queensland 22-20 after being 14 points behind at half-time. James Tedesco scored a spectacular try for the Blues with 90 seconds left to cap off the greatest comeback in Origin history. These stories and more today. This is Air News.
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Billy Joel, going to grab a slice of cake, and Van Halen all coming up in the next 30 minutes. And very soon I'm going to tell you how you can turn $5 into $500 worth of fuel. 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

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Steve Dalton here, the Sarvo. Hey, have you pulled into the Bowser lately? 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

0: 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Steve Dalton here, the Savo. Stick with me because I'm going to fire up some U2 right after this.
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It's a wet old Thursday afternoon. Steve Dalton here, 99.7 Bridge FM. Whole heap of texts come through this afternoon asking for some Led Zeppelin. So I'm going to play them in 5 minutes' time. But first, let's get stuck into some Bruce Springsteen, the boss, here at 99.7 Bridge FM.

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There is Green Day, Tina Turner in there too. Steve Dalton here, the Subbo. That's it for me. I'm going to exit stage left today. That's how I'll get home. Make sure you get home safely, and I will see you tomorrow from 3 for the Friday run home here at 99.7 Bridge FM.

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2: I'm Mark Dransfield. A fourth so-called ISIS bride has been charged with terrorism-related offences. The 34-year-old woman returned to Australia in September last year after leaving for Syria more than a decade ago. She's scheduled to appear before Melbourne Magistrates Court today. AFP Deputy Commissioner Hilda Sirik says she faces a hefty prison sentence if found guilty.
3: She will face charges of entering or remaining in a declared area and being a member of a terrorist organisation. Both offences carry a maximum penalty of 10 years imprisonment. It will be alleged the woman travelled to Syria between 2013 and 2014 to join ISIS.
2: The federal government has flagged its tax legislation will likely change as it continues to consult various business and housing groups. The bill reins in the capital gains tax discount and restricts negative gearing deductions. But there are concerns from the opposition that the proposed laws will stifle investment. Treasurer Jim Chalmers has told Parliament the legislation will be changed as needed.
4: The government is consulting with stakeholders on the treatment of capital gains of small and start-up businesses where indexation is applied to a low or zero cost base. Further consideration will also be given to a range of specific details, and where appropriate, these details will be finalised in subsequent legislation following consultation.
2: A man's been arrested on the Gold Coast in relation to an armour guard robbery in Victoria more than 30 years ago. Today, police raided two addresses where they seized mobile phones, laptops and cash. The 78-year-old will appear in court this afternoon, where detectives will apply for his extradition to Melbourne. Investigations are underway at a Queensland prison after staff intercepted a drone packed with illicit drugs on site. Lachlan Gray has details.
5: Queensland Corrective Services have foiled an attempt to bring more than $1 million of contraband into Townsville Correctional Complex by air. The drone was located by QCS officers earlier this month, with initial examinations revealing contents including prohibited drugs, syringes and a mobile phone. QCS officers moved quickly to secure the device and its contents before contacting police. A joint investigation has been launched, with guilty parties facing up to 2 years imprisonment for attempting to operate a drone over correctional facilities. Lachlan Gray reporting.
2: Overseas now, and the US has carried out new strikes in Iran targeting a military site described by American officials as posing a threat to US forces. The White House is rejecting suggestions from Iranian state media that a memorandum of understanding had been prepared, calling the document a complete fabrication. President Donald Trump says he's not satisfied with the current deal to end the conflict. New research has found a clear link between above-average temperatures and koala deaths. The University of Sydney study found the iconic marsupials are up to 3.5 times more likely to die when temperatures climb above 30 degrees. Dr. Valentina Meller says all koalas need to stay cool is shade from trees.
6: Koalas have a lot of strategies to deal with heat, one of which is the seeking shade, and we needed a very large old shady trees for them to rest in during the day when it's very hot.
2: This is Air News.
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2: Sponsor. First to tennis, and the action continues tonight at the French Open. For his preview, here's Air Sports' Paul Walsh.
18: Four Australians remain in the singles draw at Roland Garros, with two featuring in D5 action. Wildcard entrant Adam Walton will be looking to maintain his French Open fairy tale when he takes on Zachary Swider from the US, first up on court 13, while Kimberly Birrell has an appointment with the world number 65, Oleksandra Olynykova from the Ukraine. Meanwhile, Alex Demonar has been gifted a direct entry into the third round.
2: And the action continues tonight at the French Open. For his preview, here's Air Sports' Paul Walsh.
18: Four Australians remain in the singles draw at Roland Garros, with two featuring in D5 action. Wildcard entrant Adam Walton will be looking to maintain his French Open fairy tale when he takes on Zachary Swider from the US, first up on court 13, while Kimberly Birrell has an appointment.

0: Jakub Mensik from the Czech Republic, who himself experienced a medical episode after his second round match. Paul Walsh for Air Sport.
1: New South Wales Origin coach Laurie Daly's had a sleepless night after the Blues' thrilling 22-20 win over Queensland in Game 1. James Tedesco leapt high to score off a Nathan Cleary bomb with just 90 seconds remaining, completing a remarkable comeback from 20-0 down. Daly says he's already begun preparations for Game 2 in Melbourne.
2: I went to bed about 1:30, but I couldn't sleep. I actually watched the video and sort of gone through things that you do as a coach, but yeah, it was an amazing night and one that we were very lucky with, but you got to take him in Origin, don't you?
1: And in AFL, a double boost for Hawthorn with Will Day and Jack Gunston both named to return for tonight's game against St Kilda. Australian Independent Radio News.
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4: Good afternoon. A bit of a slow run already on the Gateway northbound from Deegan up to Brackenridge onto the Bruce Highway up to about Murrumba Downs. A little slow on Elizabeth Avenue coming through Kippering and Clontarf round towards Anzac Avenue and up towards Rothwell. Sandgate Road is not too bad. A little bit of slowness up through Boondall Deegan and the run on South Pine Road at this stage of the afternoon is just a little under speed through Everton Park around Stafford Road. 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
5: Station spot. A quick look at our local weather. Forecast top of 22 today with a few showers about and the possibility of a thunderstorm later this evening. Tomorrow, looking good, partly cloudy. Top of 23 with a low of 13. Saturday and Sunday, strong westerly winds. Tops of 23 down to 16 overnight on Saturday, 13 on Sunday. And right now in Kippering, we're sitting on 20 degrees.
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G'day, it's Quinny with you for your drive home this Thursday afternoon. One more to go to the weekend and we'll get you there with the latest in traffic, news, sports and weather, and we'll take a look at a couple of famous birthdays happening today. And of course, another 3 hours of great rock variety with Ice House, Phil Collins and Christine Arnoux. 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

taken from the Lonesome Jubilee album. That is, of course, John Cougar Mellencamp's Cherry Bomb, released in 1987 and made position 20 on the Australian Top 40. Hey, would you like some extra fuel in your tank? 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

0: 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Thanks to Northern Windscreens.
1: South Pine Road heading north, a busy run through Inogra and Everton Park. Impey Road slow northbound from Castle Lane up towards Bald Hills. Heavy going on the Gateway northbound from Deegan up towards the Bruce Highway up to Murrumba Downs. Heavy on Sandgate Road both directions through Clayfield. Not doing too bad at this stage of the afternoon as you make your way along Anzac Avenue. A little bit slow at the moment as you make your way through Kippering and Rothwell. Bit of traffic through Mango Hills, not too bad. And also coming out of Petrie. Great mates, big moments and even better value with Pizza Hut. Score 2-for-1 large pizzas on Tuesdays. 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

Ben Harper, Diamonds on the Inside. Hey, if you're looking for something to do this afternoon, why not head down to the YMCA North Lakes Youth Centre? They're hosting Take It to the Streets, and this is where you can come along for a fun afternoon with games, music and free food. This event is hosted for young people aged between 13 and 18 years. The program is run by professional players and coaches. It includes basketball, pickleball and e-games. They run it every week and there are weekly prize giveaways. And they do ask that you bring a water bottle, a towel and a basketball. That's happening today between 4 and 8 p.m. at the YMCA North Lakes Youth Centre, corner of Lakefield Drive and Endeavour Boulevard, North Lakes. Still to come this hour, we've got some Christine Arnoux, also UB40 and Good Charlotte. You've got Steve Quinn for your run home this Thursday evening. Take it easy out there on the roads. We know it's a bit slippery. A bit more rain on the way. Meanwhile, this is Phil Collins and Cecilio on 99.

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Drew Davidson, Love Will Tear Us Apart. We've got the latest in traffic, news, sports and weather coming up in just a tick. 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
2: I'm Mark Dransfield. Another ISIS bride, the third from Melbourne, has now been charged. Alex Riddell reports.
3: The 34-year-old woman was arrested after raids were carried out at properties in Broadmeadows and Fitzroy North. She is not part of the two cohorts of women who recently arrived, having returned from Syria via Lebanon last September. The woman was detained by Kurdish forces in 2019 after allegedly joining ISIS between 2013 and 14. AFP Deputy Commissioner Hilda Sirik says she'll face court.
4: She will face charges of entering or remaining in a declared area and being a member of a terrorist organisation. Both offences carry a maximum penalty of 10 years imprisonment.
3: This is the fourth woman charged in the past 3 weeks regarding crimes against humanity or terrorism. Alex Riddell, Melbourne.
2: The Nationals believe the federal government needs to call an election, claiming it doesn't have a mandate to make tax changes. Legislation's been introduced into Parliament to rein in capital gains and negative gearing concessions. The proposed laws will be scrutinised by a Senate committee over the next 3 weeks following widespread backlash. Nationals leader Matt Canavan says Labor needs to acknowledge its breached voter trust.
5: This government is thumbing its nose on the basic rights of the Australian people to not be taxed before they have a vote and have a say on what those taxes should be. Now, we believe that an election should be called because the Australian people should not only get a choice on these taxes, they should have a choice on a different plan for our country.
2: The federal government has launched an unprecedented legal claim against manufacturing giant 3M. The company is accused of producing a toxic firefighting foam, which has contaminated 28 sites across Australia. Hundreds of millions of dollars have been spent to remediate defence sites. Attorney General Michelle Rowland says the Commonwealth is seeking at least $2 billion in damages.
6: This misconduct has contributed to substantial costs for defence and the Australian taxpayer. Australians rightly expect their government to stand up for them and to hold companies accountable when communities and the environment are impacted.
2: Air health news, and there are hopes a new umbilical cord blood trial could help our tiniest Aussie battlers. More from Gabriel Hodson.
7: A Queensland baby, less than a third the size of an average newborn, has become a national pioneer thanks to researchers in Melbourne. Tiny Louie has a brain injury, and News Corp says his parents seriously considered moving overseas to access stem cell therapy. But Monash University and the Monash Children's Hospital have been running a trial into donor cord blood cells. They're investigating whether the blood can act as a natural shield to protect premature babies from long-term brain damage. They'll get stem cells from umbilical cord blood, which are vital as a blueprint for the body and for repair after injury. Gabriel Hodson reporting.
2: Overseas now, and the Israeli military has issued evacuation orders for large parts of southern Lebanon ahead of fresh strikes against Hezbollah. Meantime, rescue divers have located a group of men missing in a flooded cave in Laos for more than a week. The five men had been missing since entering the caves in search of gold before getting stranded. Two others are still missing, and rescue efforts continue for them. This is Air News.
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2: Debate continues to rage over Kalyn Ponga's controversial dismissal in State of Origin 1. The Blues came from 20-0 down to win 22-20, taking a 1-0 series lead over the Maroons at Accor Stadium. Blues great Mark Guy are among those disagreeing with Ashley Klein's decision, telling the continuous call team it feels like a hollow victory.
17: We know as rugby league men when we see something on the field that's untoward, and that wasn't an untoward thing. Look, New South Wales, congratulations it's almost a little hollow victory.
2: North Melbourne has locked in one of its most promising young midfielders for another two AFL seasons. Sarah Patterson reports.
18: The Kangaroos have finalised a contract extension for George Wardlaw, which will keep him at Arden Street until at least the end of 2028. Wardlaw was a key factor in the Roos recovering from a 43-point deficit to beat the Suns at Melbourne's Marvel Stadium last Saturday. Now in the best form of his footy career, the 21-year-old has played 8 of the past 9 games after recovering from a hamstring strain. Sarah Patterson, S Sport.
2: And in tennis, Alex de Minaur's walkover progression into the third round of the French Open will give him a massive advantage. His next opponent, Jakub Mensik, had to be wheelchaired off the court after winning a 5-setter in searing heat. Australian Independent Radio News.
0: 99.7 Bridge FM traffic report, thanks to Northern Windscreens.
19: A slow run on the gateway heading northbound this afternoon as you make your way from Boondall up to the Pine Rivers Bridge. A little patchy on Gympie Road 2 through Aspley and Castle Line and up through Bald Hills. So on Anzac Avenue between Kippering and Rothwell, the Bruce Highway's okay, the Savvy, and not too bad on Sangay Road this afternoon heading up through Boondall into Deegan. 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
20: Checking our local weather, forecast top of 22 today with a few showers about, and the possibility of a thunderstorm later this evening. Tomorrow looking good, partly cloudy, top of 23 with a low of 13. Saturday
19: is okay, the Savvy, and not too bad on Sangay Road this afternoon heading up through Boondall into Deegan. 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

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You've got Steve Quinn with you, homebound, as we leave the workday behind. One more to go to the weekend. Let's call it Friday Eve. And on the way this hour, music from Supertramp, Ratcat and the Hooters. Meanwhile, let's buckle up for the ride home with these guys. This is Garbage, Breaking Up the Girl on 99.7 Bridge FM.

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Hey, thanks for joining in today. It's great to have you on board for the run home. Well, I should say, in fact, I'm in your vehicle. I'm on your radio for the run home. So thanks for having me on board. Still to come this hour, we've got some Supertramp, Eddie Money, Coldplay, Soft Cell and The Hooters. And we'll also check out a couple of birthdays very shortly. 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
1: Delays on the gateway, not too bad, the Savvy. Just a bit slow from Deegan up through Brackenridge onto the Bruce Highway to Murrumba Down. Slow on Elizabeth Avenue through Clontarf in towards Kippering. Delays too on Deception Bay Road heading out towards the Bruce Highway. Bit slow on Gympie Road this afternoon through Astley up through Castledine. Sango Road, not too bad at all this afternoon. And even South Pine Road's just a little bit slow coming up towards Stafford Road through Everton Park. 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

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Take me home tonight. Hey, I did say we'd check out a couple of birthdays today. Let's kick it off with Kylie Minogue, the Aussie singer and actress who played Charlene in the TV series Neighbours opposite Jason Donovan. Now, some of her most famous songs at the time include Can't Get You Out of My Head, Spinning Around, and of course, this one back from 1987, I Should Be So Lucky. Born in Melbourne, today Kylie is 58 years old. Also, John Fogerty, lead singer from Creedence Clearwater Revival. He turns 81 today. Happy birthday, mate. And Gladys Knight, American singer, songwriter and actress, turning 82 today. Happy birthday, guys. Hope you have a good one. And we'll keep the great rock variety going for you with Coldplay. And Don't Panic on 99.7 Bridge FM. 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
1: The Mango Hill Progress Association welcomes everyone to join them at their coffee and chat groups on the fourth Wednesday of each month from 9am to 10am at North Lakes. If you want more info and venue details, contact David on 0474 297 919. The Redcliffe Floral and Art Festival will burst with colour from Friday the 19th of June to Sunday the 21st of June. There's workshops, demonstrations and Devonshire teas across the 3 days. It's all on at St Peter the Fisherman Anglican Church, Lucinda Street in Clontarf.
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the presidents of the United States of America and a track called Kitty. And I found out why my cat doesn't like shopping online. Apparently, he prefers the catalogue. 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

This is 99.7 Bridge FM with Sugar Ray, When It's Over. Right now, this is Robert Palmer and UB40. I'll be your baby tonight. And stick around, we've got the latest in traffic, news, sports and weather coming up right after.

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2: I'm Alan Baskin. Opposition leader Angus Taylor has labelled the Prime Minister as arrogant during a fiery question time. The Coalition has doubled down on the government's decision to press ahead with legislation to rein in capital gains and negative gearing. The plan has been criticised by some in business, arguing it could stifle investment. Anthony Albanese was defending the tax changes when Taylor made the jab across the dispatch box.
3: So how did they respond to that?
4: They made him the leader.
5: Speaker, there was an interjection made by the Leader of the Opposition which was way beyond unparliamentary at the start of that answer.
6: To assist the House, I'll just get him to withdraw it.
7: To assist the House, I withdraw.
2: The federal government has launched a multi-billion dollar legal claim against manufacturing giant 3M. The company is accused of hiding the toxic nature of a firefighting foam, which has contaminated 28 sites across Australia. Remediating the defence sites has cost hundreds of millions of dollars. Attorney General Michelle Rowland says the Commonwealth is seeking at least $2 billion in damages.
8: This misconduct has contributed to substantial costs for defence and the Australian taxpayer. Australians rightly expect their government to stand up for them and to hold companies accountable when communities and the environment are impacted.
2: The Australians exposed to hantavirus will be kept in quarantine for longer than initially thought. Six people staying at the National Centre for Resilience in Perth will now be forced to wait until the 23rd of June before walking free. Health Minister Mark Butler says officials are worried it might take more than 40 days to come down with the virus.
9: Over the last few days, there have been two additional reports of hantavirus infections connected with this cruise ship, confirming that the risk of transmission of this after disembarkation has not passed.
2: Police say a major gang accused of carrying out shootings and firebombings in Sydney's west and southwest has been dismantled. Detectives say they've arrested heavy hitters and the leader of the so-called coconut cartel that's been at war with the Alamedines. Hundreds of kilograms of drugs have also been seized in a raid at St Mary's. Assistant Commissioner Scott Cook admits they've been behind on organised crime for some time.
10: We feel like we're getting there. We feel like we have finally got our nose just in front. That doesn't mean it'll stay that way. Organised crime will continue to evolve and it won't go away.
2: High relapse rates for many blood cancers have led to an increase in patients experiencing scanxiety. The name is given to the fear that necessary testing will show the disease has returned. Leukemia Foundation spokesperson Bill Stavresky says it affects half of those diagnosed.
11: We know that blood cancer has a significant impact on a person's physical well-being, but what goes unnoticed is the psychological, the emotional and the stress toll that living with blood cancer can have.
2: This is Air News.
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2: In NRL, Broncos prop Payne Haas will start his bid to play for the Blues in Origin 2 when he takes on the Dragons on Sunday. He returns to the field after spending 6 weeks out with a knee injury. Haas says the break's given him time to reset.
19: It's been a blessing in disguise, to be honest, being injured, just sitting back, observing and just having a look at where we can improve as a team and as an individual, and been looking at my own self and my own game. So obviously have that's been a blessing, and yeah, just can't wait to show what I've been trying to work on.
2: Queensland fullback Kalyn Ponga has only been fined for the shoulder charge which saw him sent off in the Origin opener. He's free to play for Newcastle against Parramatta on Saturday. In AFL, Collingwood coach Craig McRae says they're still not clear how long Darcy Moore will be sidelined. Moore suffered a moderate grade hamstring injury in last weekend's game and has begun rehab. With the Collingwood skipper's horror run of injuries this season, McRae says they clearly need to do something different when it comes to Moore.
20: Because what we're doing right now is giving his body feedback, and he's not capable of doing it at the level which is required. We don't know the extent of the timeout. We'll make sure we get that right. We have to weigh up a plan. I think we're going to have a meeting this afternoon about what that looks like. I'll leave it up to others. Clearly we need to do something different.
2: Pat Cummins, Sunrisers Hyderabad have been sent packing from the IPL finals by the Rajasthan Royals. Australian Independent Radio News.
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21: The Gateway northbound, a bit of a slow run still from Deegan up towards Bracken Ridge. Gympie Road slow at Beams Road through Castle Lane, up through Bald Hills, onto the Bruce Highway and up to Moorumba Downs. We're not doing too bad at the moment on Anzac Avenue between Rothwell and Kippering. Good run on New Settlement Road out towards Burpengary Road through Narangbar at the moment, and a good run too on Sangay Road through Boondall up into Deegan. Bowel cancer is Australia's deadliest cancer for people aged 25 to 54. 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
22: Looking at the weather in your three-day forecast, tomorrow looking good, partly cloudy, top of 23, an overnight low of 13. Saturday and Sunday, strong westerly winds, tops of 23, down to 16 overnight on Saturday, 13 on Sunday. At the moment in Petrie, we're on 20 degrees.
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Friday, I'm in love. Well, that'll be tomorrow. Steve Quinn with you for your transit home this Thursday afternoon. And we've got more great rock variety set to play this hour with Bryan Adams, Robbie Williams and David Bowie as we take it up a notch with this guy from 1979. This is Nick Lowe, Cruel to be Kind on 99.7 Bridge FM.

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0: 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Thanks to Northern Windscreens.
1: The run on the gateway is still a little under speed heading through Brackenridge up onto the Bruce Highway to Moorumba Downs. Gympie Road, pretty good. The Savi, no dramas through Castle Line and Bald Hills anymore. Back through Chermside, bit of traffic, not too bad. Sandgate Road's looking okay, heading up through Deegan and Boondall, and a good run South Pine Road around Everton Park coming out of Inogra. 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

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Thanks for joining us today with Steve Quinn for your run home. And hey, we're looking at a couple of gorgeous days this weekend for Saturday and Sunday. Strong westerly winds, otherwise sunny days both days with forecast tops of 23. And I've got a bit of a conundrum about pizzas. Now, pizzas are round, yet packed in a square box and eaten as triangles. Sounds cheesy, right? But the other day, I lost my pizza slicer. So I used my Bryan Adams CD. Turns out, it cuts like a knife. This is JJ Cale, After Midnight on 99.7 Bridge FM.

your home of great rock variety. That's Pete Murray and Class A. Hey, thanks for sticking around and tune in at the same time tomorrow afternoon with our other Steve, that's Steve Dalton, for your Friday run home. And I'll see you again on Saturday between 12 and 3 with more great rock variety and a bit of fun. Let's do lunch on Saturday. Meanwhile, take care, look after yourselves, and I'm hitting the road with Huey Lewis and the News and Jacob Slatter on 99.7 Bridge FM.

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2: I'm Alan Baskin. The federal government has flagged its tax legislation will likely change as it continues to consult various business and housing groups. The bill reins in the capital gains tax discount and restricts negative gearing deductions, but there are concerns the proposed laws could stifle investment. Treasurer Jim Chalmers has told Parliament the legislation will be tweaked as necessary.
3: The government is consulting with stakeholders on the treatment of capital gains of small and start-up businesses where indexation is applied to a low or zero cost base. Further consideration will also be given to a range of specific details, and where appropriate, these details will be finalised in subsequent legislation following consultation.
2: The Australians exposed to hantavirus will be kept in quarantine for longer than initially thought. Mark Dransfield has details.
4: Six people have been staying at the National Centre for Resilience in Perth, but they'll now be forced to wait until the 23rd of June before walking free. Health Minister Mark Butler says officials are concerned it may take more than 40 days to come down with the virus.
5: Over the last few days, there have been two additional reports of hantavirus infections connected with this cruise ship, confirming that the risk of transmission of this after disembarkation has not passed.
2: A Melbourne woman is facing terrorism charges after being accused of travelling to Syria to join ISIS in 2013. The 34-year-old returned to Australia last September alongside another woman who's still under investigation. AFP Deputy Commissioner Hilda Sirak has defended the time taken to lay charges.
6: These are highly complex matters, and we need to be able to take the time and effort to make sure that the evidence is admissible and to a legal standard.
2: Federal police are investigating all the so-called ISIS brides who have recently returned to Australia. Over this month, 32 women and children have arrived home from Syria. In South Australia, Task Force Horizon has wrapped up the latest search at Oak Park Station near Yunta over the disappearance of Gus Lamont. It's 8 months since the four-year-old vanished. Detective Superintendent Darren Fielke has the latest.
7: All of these members have walked, searched in excess of 30 kilometres of waterways over the last 3 days. Unfortunately, we have not uncovered any other evidence that helps us locate Gus. We've also searched a number of bores and wells that are in the vicinity. Again, unfortunately, without any success.
2: Mushroom killer Erin Patterson is headed back to court this August. Her defence team will argue a miscarriage of justice in a bid to quash her murder convictions. Patterson is currently serving 33 years for the deaths of three relatives. The MCG will host a state funeral for Neil Danaher. The legendary AFL player, coach and MND campaigner will be farewelled at the home of football 2 days after the Big Freeze MND fundraiser on June the 10th. And finally, to the Australian share market, the All Ords has closed down 125 points at 8819. One Australian dollar was buying 71.16 US cents. This is Air News.
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2: Interim Essendon coach Dean Solomon has rejected suggestions of a strained relationship with former coach Brad Scott. The former Bomber had returned to the club to sit on the board before being installed as assistant coach in December. Solomon says he had a strong relationship with Scott.
16: Brad and I got on really, really well. I respect Brad. I've respected Brad as a player and as a coach, what he's able to achieve, what I've learned from him in the last 8 months. Him embracing me as an assistant coach to support him, there's not one part of me that felt there was any bitterness between Brad and I.
2: The NRL has backed referee Ashley Klein's controversial decision to send off Queensland star Kalyn Ponga in the State of Origin opener. NRL GM of Elite Competitions, Graham Annesley, says the incident involved clear and forceful shoulder-to-head and head-to-head contact with no mitigating factors. Meantime, man of the match Nathan Cleary is deflecting praise towards James Tedesco for his spectacular last-ditch try to win the game from a towering Cleary bomb.
17: Just seeing Teddy bobble it and still having the presence of mind to bobble it and catch and get it down was pretty incredible.
2: Aussies Adam Walton, Daria Kasatkina and Kimberly Burrell are in action tonight in the second round of the French Tennis Open. Australian Independent Radio News.
0: 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Thanks to Northern Windscreens.
18: As the rain continues to tumble once again, we're pretty slow on the gateway heading up through Brackenridge, but that's about it. Nice run up the Bruce Highway, just a little under speed heading up around Dolly's Rocks Road and up through Dakabin. Anzac Avenue clear in both directions. No dramas on Sandgate Road from Nunda all the way up towards Deegan, and a good run too now on South Pine Road. Just a bit of traffic left around Stafford Road. Unlock a Volkswagen deal this end of financial year like the Crafter Runner.
0: 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Thanks to Northern Windscreens.
18: As the rain continues to tumble once again, we're pretty slow on the gateway heading up through Brackenridge, but that's about it. Nice run up the Bruce Highway, just a little under speed heading up around Dolly's Rocks Road and up through Dakabin. Anzac Avenue clear in both directions. No dramas on Sandgate Road from Nunda all the way up.

0: 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Thanks to Northern Windscreens.
1: A single vehicle crash on Reardon Street has it closed both directions between Maundrell Terrace and Joy Street through Aspley. A broken down car on the gateway southbound after the Morton Drive on-ramp through Eagle Farm. Speed dropped down to 60 k's an hour. The run on the gateway now pretty good all the way through to the Pine Rivers Bridge and up the Bruce Highway, and no dramas along Anzac Avenue. 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
10: What you need is a cat-loving, colourful, ageing hippie, a pommy chick direct from the streets of London, a grumpy old mongrel, and a box full of annoying, whinging toys. Then you throw them into a room and lock the door. Chuck in some music, controversy, trivia, and humour, then let them sort it out themselves. And what do you get? The Toy Box.

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2: Sure is time to play right here in the toy box. 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I'm hoping tomorrow's going to be lovely and fine, but it's still coming down, baby. 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
4: Good evening.
2: What's new with you, Pussycat?
4: Pussycat.
2: Oh, come on. Tell me.
4: Yeah, we'll let a Pussycat a bit later on the show sing one of the Five Finger Death Punch.
3: Oh, they're a top band, those Five Cats.
4: Of course, it's so typical of Cats if you just listen to the lyrics.
2: And you know
3: cool
2: what?
3: For Cats.
2: When we do it, how about telling people if they want to put on the video, they can look it up on YouTube, can't they?
4: Yeah, they can. I think it'd be a good idea
2: to say that because they get the full impression of the thing.
3: It's one of the best YouTubes I've seen in a long, long
2: it's
3: time.
2: It's great, isn't it? Yeah. So anyway, and how are you, Wyatt?
3: I'm sensational, although great. I nearly didn't get here because I was just about to walk out the door and down she came.
2: Oh,
3: it let rip. And honestly, it poured and poured and poured. And I thought, I'm not going to get out there because my car's 50 metres from the door.
2: Oh, dear.
3: So anyway, I walked out 15 minutes later, looked up and you could see stars.
2: Yeah, I know. It's saw weird, the moon as I came to.
3: Are we in Melbourne?
4: We've had some decent rain. My tanks are now full.
2: Oh, are they? And how are you, Wyatt?
3: I'm sensational, although great. I nearly didn't get here because I was just about to walk out the door and down she came.
2: Oh,
3: it let rip. And honestly, it poured and poured and poured. And I thought, I'm not going to get out there because my car's 50 metres from the door.
2: Oh, dear.
3: So anyway, I walked out 15 minutes later, looked up and you could see stars.
2: Yeah, I

0: further until we discuss, just for a minute or two, that game last night. Oh, my goodness, I was on the edge of my chair and I thought, no, don't get excited. And it was 1 minute, 1.5 minutes or something.
1: Yeah.
0: I thought,
2: 90 seconds.
0: 90 seconds, was it? And I thought, it's no. But no, I'm always told don't wait until the till that buzzer goes. You never know what's going to happen. And look what happened.
1: The fat lady hadn't sung, had she?
0: God, what was it, Tedesco?
1: Tedesco.
0: Oh, my goodness, what a stunt.
1: Teddy, how high did he go? He was about four stories up.
2: Hammer's going to have to learn to jump higher.
1: Yep.
0: Oh, look, and everybody played so well. You know,
1: Both teams
0: were fabulous. Yeah. And, you know, Queensland with those three right at the beginning, I thought, oh, good. And then I thought, no. You never know what's going
1: to
0: happen.
1: To tell you the truth, Leslie, I turned it off after 20 minutes because I was depressed.
0: Really?
1: I thought, that's it, they're going to win 50-0.
0: Because you thought, well, wasn't it 20-0 at halftime? I think it was 20-0. Yeah. But again, there you go.
1: The fat lady hadn't sung and when Kalyn Ponga got sent off.
0: Oh, my God.
1: The whole game changed.
0: Incredible. Well, everything. Yeah. The whole thing, you never know with the state of origin. And aren't the ladies playing tonight at Gold Coast?
1: We'll be getting the scores from their regular basis when they start.
0: Oh, and I tell you, great. Mm. But I bet they're not looking forward to going out in the rain because the ball
1: sweep.
0: Oh, they do they?
1: Oh, yeah. You get tackled and you slide 20 metres.
0: But I think you lose the ball half the time.
1: And you
0: lose
1: bits off your front as well.
0: Oh, anyway, it was a very exciting game, but I'm sorry that we didn't win. But you won. You're a Blues one wide, so congratulations to you.
1: Well, I got a point in the footy tipping, so there we go.
0: Congratulations.
1: It won't get me off the bottom, but, you know, I'm happy.
0: Oh, well. All right. Listen, we've got lots and lots of things happening tonight, but I've got to tell you about our very important interviews that we're having tonight. Our first one up is Mr. Peter Couples. Now, I'm sure you've heard that name many times over your lifetime. He's a guitarist and vocalist from the band Stylus, and he later went out by himself and did a few different genres of music, very well known in Australia. And he's going to be telling us all about that fabulous show called The Masters of Pop. Now, it's coming to Brisbane in late June, so he's going to tell us all about it. And it will give us a background, just to give you a background of Masters of Pop. It's all about the chart toppers from the 70s, and there's so many different people that are in that one, from Men at Work, from Sherbet, Rose Tattoo, Stylus, and Ted Mulry Gang, is it? Yes.
1: Yeah,
0: and
1: TMG.
0: That's it. And John Paul Young and the All-Stars. So lots of fantastic people are coming to give us a great show in Brisbane. And Peter Couples will tell us all about that. Then later on in the night we're going to be, just about three quarters of an hour later, we're going to be talking with Steve Mulry. He's known for his fabulous, powerful vocals, and he'll be telling us all about the show called The Understudy, which will honour the music of John Paul Young and Stevie Wright. And it will also feature the legendary All-Star Band, the ones who worked with John Paul Young. So we've got in for a beauty night tonight, and lovely to have your company. So I hope you're going to stick around. Mr. Grumpy, you haven't told me to get some music going yet. What's wrong with you?
2: I give up talking.
0: Well, we've got to also say a big hello to our beautiful Bev.
1: Bev.
0: Oh, look, she's in at home.
2: That's what she'd say, wouldn't she? She'd say, time's up.
1: Yeah.
0: Well, you two should be missing Bev like mad. So we want to say a big hello to you, darling, and hope you'll be up and about soon and back into the studio.
2: Got a couple of country new ones for her anyway.
0: Oh, have you?
2: Yeah.
0: Okay.
2: fairly heavy.
0: And we got more coming up later on, but I want to say a big hello to Letitia too, who ran into her today at a wonderful op shop I'll tell you all about later. So big hi to you, Letitia, and everyone who's listening in. Great to have your company tonight, so we better get on with the music, or Mr. Grumpy's going to come over here and switch

0: 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Okay, this is the Grit Shift and their version of Bang It On, Bang It Gone. 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
1: If you're wondering who was that fabulous voice we just heard there, that was Crystal Shawanda. Oh, look, you know
2: Crystal
1: what...
2: Shawanda is not a...
1: You know what we've done today? I couldn't, Mr. Grumpy, I could not go and I squeezed that and I thought, listen, I got a new piggy for you. And I told you it cost me 50 cents.
3: I know you said I can't really imagine you spending money, Leslie.
1: I did. I cleaned it and that cleaner cost more than the pig did.
3: And did they throw in the bag as well?
1: No, that's that's from me. I'm very generous.
2: Oh, wow.
3: So she was pinched from the old lolly shop.
1: let's hear a little piggy again.
3: So Leslie got another toy for the toy box.
1: Yeah, that's yours. And where's yours then?
3: My dog will love mine. Take it home.
1: Yours should be Bev's. Now, remember I said you press the middle of it? So that's Lala.
2: Oh, there it is.
1: Yes, put it on the mic so everyone can hear, please. Yeah, listen, there's Lala. And there's Cooker. So, Mr. Grumpy, Wide and I, yeah, we can't, one day we might grow up, so.
3: Yeah, well.
1: Okay.
2: And incidentally.
1: Yes, sir.
2: Don't worry about adjusting the dials on your radio. It's nothing wrong with it. It's just that I've tried to out-colour Leslie tonight with my attire. My shirt is making your radioactive radio spark.
1: It is fabulous. What is it?
2: It is the brightest shirt I've ever seen.
1: Tell me all about it.
3: And I have not got black.
2: He's virgin.
1: It's cream tonight. Mm. Where's the colour? Where's a bit of colour, Mr. Grumpy?
3: Well, every time I wear colour, you say, that's all you got in your wardrobe, black.
1: Well, I'm very impressed you put a cream-coloured one on. But, yeah, I love yours, Wide.
3: Okay, yeah. back to business, Leslie.
1: Yes, please, because we're going to be talking with Peter Couples shortly.
3: Yeah. Well, there's a scent auction and trivia for charity Redcliffe Mums Incorporated.
1: Yes.
3: It's a live day evening of trivia, scent auction, excitement and community spirit you want to miss.
1: Oh, tell
3: me. It's a fun-filled night of laughs, friendly competition and great prizes, all for a great cause, mm-hmm. helping local children access essential school items. And there is a fee and it's been held on May the 30th.
1: Which is?
3: At 5:30 p.m. So yes. It's nice and early. And it's happening at the Scarborough Bowls Club, 321 Scarborough Road, Scarborough.
2: I've been to a few of these nights and they're a lot of fun.
1: Are they?
2: Yeah.
1: So what's it for again, Mr. Grumpy?
3: This is for the
1: Redcliffe Mums.
3: Yeah, they're raising money. They're raising money to helping out local kids access essential school items.
1: Oh, what a wonderful idea! So it's today's the 28th. So it's Saturday night, the 30th.
3: Saturday 5:30.
1: 5:30, and again at the Redcliffe Bowls.
2: Yep, yeah.
1: Scarborough Bowls. I beg your pardon. Okay, well, we better get on with the music then.
2: We'll
1: cut back to you a bit later then, Wide
2: Hope,
1: okie doke. And very, very shortly we'll be talking with Peter Couples, but at the moment we need to go to our very important sponsors.
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1: Yes, and it's coming up to 7:30. We're going to get in touch with Peter Couples, a guitarist and vocalist from the band Stylus originally. And then he went out and became a soloist in a few different genres. I'm sure you've heard of Peter's name around the ridges because he's been in around for quite a while and a fantastic musician. He'll be telling us all about a great show called The Masters of Pop, and that'll bring to us the countless chart toppers and shared passion for keeping the spirit of the 70s alive. Masters of Pop promises a show packed with hit after timeless hit that they made during the 70s. And they've got people in there from Men at Work, Sherbet, Rose Tattoo, of course Stylus, Ted Mulry Gang, John Paul Young and the All-Star Band, and what a fabulous show it should be. So we'll be talking with Peter very, very shortly. But in the meantime, let's have a listen to something about the 70s and what could be more 70s than living in the 70s with the Skyhooks.

0: Of course, we're living in the 70s with the Skyhooks there. And we're going to be talking all about the 70s with that great person that I've got on the phone now, Peter Couples. Welcome to 99.7 Bridge FM, Peter.
1: Thanks, Leslie. Yeah, nice to be with you all.
0: Oh, yes, yes. And you missed the storm, you're telling me a minute ago. You're a lucky man.
1: I don't know. I could have been snoring at the time.
0: Well, welcome to our 99.7 Bridge FM. We've got Mr. Grumpy and also Wide with us.
2: G'day, Peter.
1: Oh, great. Mr. Grumpy and Wide. Okay, awesome.
0: Awesome. So we've got you to tell us all about the Masters of Pop.
1: Yeah, look, it's a fantastic concept that Michael Chyna Walker put together. And, I love it because, one thing, it's all Australian music and the players in the band all come from the most iconic Australian bands of the pop era, which is like basically the 70s through, I guess, you know, maybe even the 60s. And everybody's just great to get along with. Everybody's been there and done it before.
0: Mm.
1: And the fact of the matter is that we're playing our own material. This is the wonderful thing. You know, we're not a covers band. We're playing the songs that we recorded, the songs that in some circumstances wrote or co-wrote. And it's great camaraderie too. I mean, when you pull a band together like this, you're not sure how it's all going to work, but at our age now, there's no egos anymore. We just leave them at the door and we come in and just have a bit of fun. And it's been fantastic so far, and the response has been great too.
0: Oh, yeah, look, people love it. They love listening to all this. And like you said, you're not even a tribute band. You're singing your own songs. Yeah, it'd be fabulous. But what a group of you. What a group from all those fabulous, like Men at Work, Sherbet, Rose Tattoo, and the list goes on.
1: Yes, yeah. It's great. And I actually get to sing some of my favourite Sherbet songs, some of my favourite Men at Work songs and John Paul Young songs, apart from the Stylus classics as well that we do.
0: Yes.
1: So no, it's a thrill, and of course there's Steve Mulry from TMG.
0: Mm-hmm.
1: He's taken over from Ted, and well, the brother of Ted, of course.
0: Yes.
1: And some wonderful music there.
0: Oh,
1: yeah. So yeah, it's really great.
0: Should be a good show. So, Mr. Grumpy Wide?
2: Yeah, how long did it take you to get the group together?
1: You'll have to ask China that. I think it took probably one phone call to each of us. We go, that sounds like a great idea.
2: That was quick.
1: Who's buying the carton and the booze?
2: Also, during this show, are there going to be any secrets told that people don't know about?
3: Yeah, what happened in the background? Come on, fess up.
1: Oh, yeah, no, there's going to be a few stories because there'll be some people on the sidelines with Mike throwing questions at us, I guess. I'm not sure what they're going to show, but, yeah, there'll be a few secrets divulged, I suppose, during the evening. So, it's fantastic. We're going to make it nice and light-hearted, but also incredibly entertaining and professional. I mean, what China has done with the technology that is at his disposal today is just incredible. He's showing me a little bit of it today when I went to see him. It's going to be an incredible show, visually as well as musically. And,
0: yes. Oh, well, and so how long, I mean, I know you're in Brisbane, you'll be performing in Brisbane for our audience who will be listening in, and it's the 25th of June, if I remember, and and should be
1: Fortitude Valley Hall,
0: Yes, and you, what's the show, you know, is it a two-part one or is it a one you're just going straight through, or how have you worked the show out?
1: Yes, look, I think it's straight through, to be honest. Mm-hmm. I'm not sure if we're going to have an interval.
0: You haven't got to that yet.
2: How are all you buggers in as to having prostate troubles going to last the whole show?
1: Well, I know. You know, I'm thinking that perhaps we go off at half time and all go on oxygen tanks.
0: You might go the opposite way. You might get so pumped up that they can't get you off stage like Bruce.
1: Oh, wow, yeah, we could all feel like 20 again.
0: Yeah, that's right. Oh, no, it will be brilliant.
3: Speaking of ages and that, because we're old people sort of thing, aren't we? We're all 39ers.
0: We're fantastic, whatever we are.
3: Are you finding that you're attracting the younger crowd as well? Like, you know, the teenagers, I've noticed around, are playing more and more 70s, 80s rock.
0: Yeah.
1: Yes, well, look, I think it will. We haven't done any shows yet to know what the demographic's going to be, but I do know that a lot of young people, when I talk to them, and I have children and grandchildren, not so much the grandchildren, they're small for that, but, the kids all, they play a lot of the stuff that I used to listen to back in the day. Mm-hmm. And also I think it's very accessible now, all that music. And with the new music, you have to go looking for new music. And I think that, you don't have to look too far to find some of the greats of the 70s and 80s. I think it's very, very accessible. Mm. There's lots of, you go on Facebook and there's lots of clips that come up from Hey, Hey, It's Saturday.
0: I love them,
1: Countdown or wow. Sounds Unlimited. These shows that we used to do. And where I kind of feel for the young acts today because they don't have access to that, that television that we had, we were going through. And we had radio on our side. We had television on our side. It was pretty much the halcyon years of the Australian music industry. I think we lived through a very, very good era.
0: I do too. I think it was brilliant. I remember every Sunday that was, 4 hours or something of Countdown. I just love that. Countdown was absolutely...
1: I don't know what you were on to go 4 hours.
0: I thought it was 4 hours.
3: I think we were watching it slowly.
2: I'll tell you, Leslie. I'll tell you Leslie's secret. The thing that keeps Leslie going, me old mate, is googly egg sandwiches.
3: Oh, no, not the googly egg sandwiches again.
0: Oh, look,
3: this
0: Peter.
3: This has been going for 3 weeks, Peter. 3 weeks of googly eggs.
0: What's wrong with googly egg sandwiches, Peter?
1: I still love the old googly egg,
0: Yes.
1: Despite that old saying, full as a goog, and somebody goes, what's a goog? And you go, how old are you? A gook is an egg. Yeah. So when you're full as a gook, you're as full as an egg.
0: Now, look, you're starting your tour, I see, in Rockhampton. Is that correct, on the 9th of June?
1: We're opening in Rocky, and then I think we're coming down to...
0: Bundy?
1: Is it Maryborough?
0: Bundy.
1: And then... Sorry, Bundy.
0: Bundy's next and then Maryborough.
1: And then Maryborough and Brisbane. And then have a little rest. And then in July we go into northern New South Wales, start our run down there, Port Macquarie, Taree, Shoal Bay and Albury.
3: Coffs Harbour?
0: I can't see Coffs Harbour.
3: No, Coffs Harbour. Oh, that's sad.
0: No, maybe next year.
3: Next time.
1: What was that?
3: If you were going to go to have a concert at Coffs Harbour, but no.
1: Yeah, Coffs Harbour. Well, I'd love to because that's where my old mate John English used to live.
3: Coffs Harbour. He did too.
1: And we did, John and I did a few things down there.
0: Mm. Oh, yes, yeah. Oh, fantastic. Well, look, we wish you all the best. And you know what? I'm sure after this lot, you'll be called on again for next year. People will just love it. So
1: we're hoping that. I mean, we're dipping our toe in the water this year just to see what the reaction is and what the vibe is. You know what they say.
0: It'll be great.
1: I think there's bigger things planned for next year, but we're really hoping that it takes off because it's a great initiative. Mm-hmm. And it's great for Australian music, and it's great for the people, the baby boomers in particular who. Lived through that era, loved that music, and now can come and see, all the players that played on those records and hear all those great songs all over again live.
0: So it'll be absolutely brilliant. There's no worries about that. So, yeah. Mm. So thanks for taking the time out. Men, have you got any more questions for Peter?
2: No, it's just great to see at least there's somebody up there not doing covers. They actually live through it.
0: Yeah, that's right.
1: Yeah, thank you for that. Yeah, no, I appreciate it. And that's the point of difference, I think, really.
0: Yeah. It is the genuine ones.
3: You'll yes. be dragging in a whole new audience as well from the younger people.
1: Yeah, well, I certainly hope it. So. Right there, it'd be fantastic to get some of the younger people along to listen to it because it took, as I said before, it was the halcyon years of the Australian music industry. Mm-hmm. You know, because of the exposure that we were getting, we were all excited. We were all writing new stuff and performing. Really, you see Countdown on Sunday night, and I grew up in Melbourne. You could go, there was like 7 nights a week in Melbourne, and you could go out 5 nights and catch all the bands that you saw on Countdown. That's how wonderful it was in those days.
0: Oh, wow. Oh, well, I saw it for 4 hours, or so I thought. Every
1: well,
0: week.
1: I wish I'd have been sitting with you.
0: All right, Peter. Thanks very much for your time.
1: Thanks, Leslie. Thanks, guys. Appreciate it very much.
0: See you then.
3: See you, Peter.
0: Bye-bye.

0: Ah, there you go. There's Billy Joel and Big Shot. Do you think you're a big shot, Mr. Grumpy and White? Hey, you two think you're a big shot.
1: And we're just wondering what calibre.
0: What calibre?
1: Yeah.
0: What do you mean? Big shot.
1: How big the bullet is.
0: Oh, okay. Look,
2: how big the bullet is.
1: That's it.
0: All right. Thank you for explaining. Now, look, we just had a talk with Peter Couples. He is fabulous. What a great interview. And, look, if you get a chance, go along and see Masters of Pop. You can look it up on the internet and it'll tell you all about who is going to be in that concert. But we'll be talking in about what time is it? It's 7 minutes to about 20 past eight. We're going to be talking with Steve Mulry this time, and he's known for his fabulous vocals. He was in TNG, and as you know, the brother of
1: Ted.
0: Yep. And he's going to tell us about the understudy, which is also on in Brisbane. At one is after the other. It's either on the same date, the 25th.
1: Yeah, same venue.
0: Same venue, yeah. And the understudy is honouring the music of John Paul Young and Stevie Wright. So we'll be talking with Steve about that too. And it'll also feature the legendary all-star band that played with John Paul Young. So that's coming up. Stay where you are, right there on 99.7 Bridge FM. Now, Mr. Grumpy's got a fabulous song for everybody, but he's going to explain about it first. I love it. I can't stop laughing.
2: Okay, Mr.
0: Grumpy.
2: It's a bit of a parody based on the Five Finger Death Punch group, which is a very hard rock type metal band, and their song Wash It All Away. But this one is titled Five Finger Death or Five Cat Death Punch. And it's Knock It All Away.
0: Knock It All Away, yes.
2: That's the name of it. Have a look at it. Just check it out on YouTube because it's quite good. And just just go along with the lyrics.
0: So tell them again in case they got it right in front of them, Mr. Grumps.
2: Yeah, just go to YouTube, just Google in Five Cat Death Punch, and it'll come up, and the song's called Knock It All Away.
1: And can I just throw in, you won't watch the video once.
0: Yeah, you'll keep watching it.
1: Honestly, Leslie
2: wants me to send it a link. So.
0: Yeah.
2: Now, it's actually a song about chaos, dominance, and the relentless psychology warfare waged by the world's most misunderstood predators.
0: Your pussycats.
2: Yes. They don't ask to be here. They don't ask for the wrong food. And they sure as hell didn't ask for the dog. But they knock everything off your counter. And so, you'll understand.
1: And wake you up at 5 o'clock in the morning.
2: So exactly. Have a look at the lyrics. That's the best part.
0: Have a look at the lyrics.
2: Great song, though.
0: Yeah, it is. So, again, just if they're looking, it's Five Cat Death Punch, and it's called Knock It All Away. We're going to hear it now. We're also going to watch it so I can kill myself laughing again. Here it is, 99.7
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2: Toy Box,
1: Mr. Grumpy, Wide and myself, Leslie. Bev not in tonight, as you can tell. So big hello to our beautiful Bev. Oh, Mr. Grumpy.
2: That was well timed.
1: And Mr. Grumpy, why did you leave the paper bag on him?
3: Just to hide its face.
1: Oh, no. Just because you like a paper bag on your head. Isn't it?
3: Oh. I've had a paper bag on my head. You even took a bloody photo of me.
1: I know. You wanted your paper bag on your head. So I thought, he's a bit of a nutcase, this guy. But we still took a photo. Okay. Now, Wide, what do you got about the girls?
2: The ladies' state of origin being played down on the Goldie tonight.
1: Yes.
2: After 20 minutes, the score is... nil all.
1: Oh, well, it's probably so wet they can't even catch the ball, the poor things.
2: It'd be so enjoyable getting nice and warm and then sliding across the grass.
1: Yeah. Okay. So, better be a quick one.
2: Very quick quiz.
1: Yes.
2: To start us off for the quizzes tonight. In the history of state of origin, men's only, how many players have been sent off? How many players have been sent off in
1: all those years?
2: Yeah, that's going back to
1: 45 years.
2: Yeah, something like that.
1: 80. They started in 80, so it might be 46 years.
2: Yeah, so how many players have been sent from the field?
1: Holy moly.
3: Oh, you and I know the answer to that, Leslie.
1: Yeah, of course we do.
3: We know everything.
2: Yeah. So if you've got an answer for that,
3: Leslie,
2: you can call in on 3284-5000 or text in on 04. Read it up because it's behind me.
1: 0411-626-997.
2: That's what I was going to say. Yep.
1: Was it? Okay. Yeah. Well,
2: how many people have been sent off in state of origin history?
1: How many people?
2: Yeah.
1: Oh, okay. We want to know. Come on, give us a call.
2: Don't include the linesmen because they get sent off all the time.
1: Oh, now listen. What have we got, Mr. Grumpy?
3: Yeah, I got a text here from
1: Denise.
3: Denise. Yes.
1: Hello, darling.
3: Yeah, she was listening to the Five Cat Death Punch on the way home.
1: Oh, look, you're very welcome. Now, Denise, make sure you look it up on YouTube, love. You'll kill yourself laughing because they are just brilliant. And just to look at it, the expressions on the faces.
2: Yeah, so that lead singer is a Maine Coon for sure, isn't he?
1: He's a Maine Coon, I would certainly say he is. Okay, we're going to hear now from, what band is this that I'm talking about? This is the Blues Band. And their version of Tobacco Road. It's actually fabulous. And Mr. Grumps, Wide, once more, your
2: the question, how quiz? Many people have been sent off in state of origin history?
1: Okie doke. Give us a call or give us a text 0411.
2: That lead singer is a Maine Coon for sure, isn't he?
1: He's a Maine Coon, I would certainly say he is. Okay, we're going to hear now from, what band is this that I'm talking about? This is the Blues Band and their version of Tobacco Road. It's actually fabulous. And Mr. Grumps, Wide, once more, your
2: the question, how many people

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1: And the thing out that I've observed this week, in fact it was today.
2: Yes.
1: Ferrari,
2: oh tell me. Yes.
1: Have released their first electric car.
2: Okay, tell me more.
1: And who did they release it in front of?
2: I don't know, so tell me.
1: Pope Leo.
2: Pope Leo.
1: They had him sitting in the front seat of this electric Ferrari.
2: Yeah.
1: And as he left, they presented him with the steering wheel, which apparently is worth about 70 grand for the steering wheel.
2: Really?
1: Because it's got all the buttons on it, you know, adjust your suspension, adjust the angle of attack.
2: Oh, my God.
1: Can you see Pope Leo?
2: Pope Leo, go for it, mate.
1: St. Mark's Square at 100 miles an hour.
2: Yeah. Oh, really?
1: Yeah, isn't that great?
2: Incredible. So it's the first
1: electric Ferrari.
2: And didn't you say it was a sports well?
1: It is a sports car, of course, because all Ferraris are sports cars.
2: Oh, are they? Oh,
1: they don't make family sedans, I'm afraid.
2: I know they
1: want one, but yeah.
2: The Pope, he must have enjoyed that.
1: He was smiling.
2: Of course he is. He's actually a very personable Pope, isn't he?
1: He's been to Australia too.
2: Has he?
1: He's been to Brisbane.
2: When?
1: Oh, 20, 30 years ago.
2: Oh, wow. Yeah. There you go. Before he was a Pope.
1: Well before he was a Pope. He was just an ordinary old Catholic priest in those days.
2: Okie dokie. Well, we'll get back to the Great Rock Variety. We've got some very important sponsors now. Don't forget that quick quiz. What was it again?
1: How many people have been sent off in State of Origin history?
2: Okie dokie.
1: 3284 5000 or 0411 626 997.
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0: Bit of Buzz Skaggs there, just to keep you on your toes. 99.7 Bridge FM, you're with the Toy Box right here. It is 19 past, now it's gone to 20 past 8 o'clock. So, throwing it over to you, Wyatt.
1: Yes, updated score from the Lady State of Origin.
0: Yes.
1: New South Wales 4, Queensland 0. And the answer to the quiz...
0: What's the first question?
1: How many people have been sent off in State of Origin history? There's been seven of them.
0: Seven
1: naughty, naughty boys.
0: Now,
1: how Craig many... Greenhill, Trent Waterhouse, Reece Walsh, Jerome Luai, Joseph Suwali, Kaelin Ponga last night. And how strange, Gordon Tallis got sent off for referee abuse.
0: Oh, but only once.
1: Only once, yeah.
0: Okie dokie. Now, did anybody get it right, do you think? Well, you know how many, so
1: yeah.
0: Who got it right?
1: One person probably got it right. We checked with the computer very shortly.
0: Yep.
1: But Paul from Murrumba Downs, I think you're right on the mark, mate.
0: Let's see, but of course you know because you said seven and I reckon Paul said the same thing. Let's see. Your answer is...
1: We are a light mind, mate. We're both playmaker halfbacks. I'm just a big one.
0: Correct. Ah, there you go.
1: Hey, Paul.
0: Good on you, Paul.
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1: 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New South Wales 4, Queensland 4.
0: Oh, fantastic. Now we're going to be talking with Steve Mulry. Now he's known for his powerful vocals and he'll going to be talking with us about the show called The Understudy. So we spoke with China a few weeks back and who has organised all this and with his fabulous holographic performances that we're going to hear all about. But Steve's going to tell us all about it once more. This is The Understudy, which is also going to be performing when Masters of Pop is on. It's going to be in the Valley as well at the same venue. And The Understudy will honour the music of John Paul Young and Stevie Wright, and we're actually featuring the legendary All-Star Band. So coming up very shortly, we have Steve Mulry. He's from the Ted Mulry gang as well. 99.7
1: Bridge FM.

0: Of course, that's John Paul Young and Love Is In The Air. And on the phone, we've been very fortunate to have Steve Murray, we were telling you all about him. He's going to speak with us about the understudy. So welcome to 99.7 Bridge FM, Steve.
1: Thanks, Leslie. Thanks for having me on the show.
0: Very welcome. Very welcome. This understudy sounds like it's going to be a fantastic show.
1: Yeah, there's quite a lot involved with it. It, you know, besides having great players, well-known players from different bands, we've got holograms and I think it's going to be just a fantastic show once we get on the road in a couple of weeks' time.
0: Well, that's right. Yes, you're starting, aren't you? You're going with the Masters of Pop, aren't you?
1: Yes.
0: Are going, and you're starting at Rockhampton on the 9th of June. So you've got a bit of a tour and then a break in between once you've come down to Brisbane and then into New South Wales.
1: That's correct, yes. So we sort of have a few gigs on in the first week, have a break for a week, another few gigs, then have another break, you know. So we're not wearing ourselves out, poor old fellas we are.
2: I was going to say, you 39-year-olds, you are?
1: Yeah, something similar to that, yeah.
0: Well, we feel great, don't you reckon there, Steve?
1: Oh, absolutely. Oh, yes, I'm not complaining one little bit.
2: Keep taking the pills, mate. Keep taking the pills.
1: Yeah, exactly right. Yeah, that sounds like Mr. Grumpy. Is that Mr. Grumpy?
2: I wish it was.
3: No.
1: That's wide. Grumpier.
0: That was wide. Now, here's Mr. Grumpy. Say hello, Mr. Grumpy, please. You can talk.
3: I'm a very polite person.
0: Oh, gosh.
3: I always wait for a woman to stop talking or take a breath and then I'll say something.
1: Never. So you don't get to say anything then?
2: Yeah, really?
3: Half the time, yeah. You know what? I won't go into that subject. That's dangerous. That's dangerous. You've got an... I see here in Brisbane you've got the afternoon show or late...
1: Yes.
3: The evening show. Therefore, people can go along. They can make a whole day of it, actually. They can go to the... Masters of Pop first and then come back.
1: Oh, actually, it's the understudy. The understudy first and then Masters of Pop.
3: Yeah. Oh, is that the way it is?
0: Yes.
3: Yeah, I'm sorry.
0: No, that's okay. But they're both on it in the same venue.
3: You know, it's people's chance to get home, well, to see people perform that actually lived it.
1: That's correct. I mean, these guys are from the actual bands, that's right. As you're probably aware, the China Walker, he's the he's the one who the brainchild behind it. He was from John Paul Young and the All-Stars. He was there for about 38 years and wanted to put this together. I'm assuming you know who else is in the band.
0: Yeah.
1: Tim Gaze and Peter Deacon, Shane Crooks, Mitch Farmer and myself. All the guys from well-known bands.
0: That's right. And like when we were talking with Peter, that's what he said. It is the original. You are all the originals. And it's no tribute at all. So it's but the tribute of the show is for John Paul Young and Stevie Wright. Yep.
1: That's correct, yeah. So basically, in other words, we're singing mainly Harry Bander and George Young songs.
0: Oh, boy, didn't they bring out some fantastic music.
1: Well, best songwriters in Australia.
0: Yes, they certainly were. You're lucky they came over from England and we got them.
1: I know, right? Yeah.
0: So tell us, Steve, the holograms. Now, I've got here, Holograms and Heroes are live on stage. So tell us about this. Sounds fantastic.
1: Well, okay, so there's a couple of different ways that are being used. Right. One of the ways is Michael China Walker himself will be on stage for one song in particular where he's playing every instrument on stage as a hologram, plus he's singing and performing in between himself. he'll be beside himself.
0: Very good.
1: But, so, you know, he's had to record all these parts that he's playing himself because he's a multi-instrumentalist.
0: Yes.
1: So he's playing, you know, the drums, he's playing guitar, bass, piano, singing. He's doing the whole thing. So he will be playing a dance. What time of night is it? Yes, he'll be playing with himself. on stage. So look, I'm really looking forward to that. Plus, throughout the afternoon, there'll be people who used to be in John Paul Young and the all-stars will come up who are no longer with us. Mm-hmm. So they'll get a rerun, shall we say, playing with the band.
0: Which
1: I think is fantastic.
0: Oh, yes. And when we were talking with China a few weeks back, that's what he was saying. You know, it's just going to be incredible. It'll just be a wonderful show.
1: I think it will.
0: Oh. The
2: technology involved must be incredible.
0: He must
1: Well, that's right. I mean, we couldn't have done this, you know, probably even 10 years ago, probably, you know. And all this technology costs money as well. It costs a bit of dough.
0: Yes.
1: You know. But I'm looking forward to it very much so.
0: Oh,
3: what, the dough or the technology?
0: Well, both. Yes. Well, you might be coming back again, you know, after this is a first, isn't it? This is a first.
1: Yeah, I mean, yeah, we're doing a sort of a run to see, put the feelers out, basically.
0: Yeah.
1: And we'd love to come back again, maybe on a Friday or Saturday, you know, so that, you know, most people could probably come and see us. The good thing about playing the matinee shows, it's mainly for people who would not normally go out late at night.
0: Yeah.
1: And there's a lot of those people around that don't want to be out and about late. So there, we've got the matinee shows. And, of course, even Master the Pop is only 8 p.m., but some people don't want to be out that late.
0: No, and I think that's a great idea. I've noticed that there's a few, like Adam Harvey was at Kedron last week, and that was a 3 o'clock in the afternoon show, you know.
1: Okay.
0: And I just think wonderful because people
3: of Leslie's age can get to sleep when they normally do.
1: Well, we all went have a nap later in the evening. Yeah. Have a nap, you know.
0: It gets
1: that way.
0: Are you singing any Ted Mulry going songs?
1: Yes.
0: Fabulous.
1: I'll be doing in the understudy. I'll be doing "Falling in Love Again." So that's Ted Mulry.
2: That's a beautiful song.
0: Yes.
1: But I'm also in the Master Pop.
0: Yes.
1: And I'll be doing "Jump My Car" in that one.
2: Of course.
1: I'll be doing a little bit. I tried to get my way and, you know, have about 20 songs in, but they wouldn't let me.
0: No, Steve, you've got to share. You've got to learn to share.
1: Apparently. Yeah, you're right.
0: So, look, it's going to be fabulous. And, you know, and I think Wide was, when he was talking to Peter, you were asking or telling him about you've got a wide audience these days. A lot of the kids like listening to 70s and 80s music,
1: even back to 60s. Some very good parents or grandparents have brought some of the kids up, right? You know, listening to the good stuff.
0: That's right. Come and listen to that stuff. And that was the great stuff. Yeah, loving it.
1: Well, that's where classic rock comes from, isn't it? From the 70s, late 60s, 70s.
0: Yes.
1: You know, that's the classic period.
0: That is exactly right. Well, we think it is anyway.
1: We do, don't we?
0: Oh, well, look, we hope you have a fabulous time, which you will. Now,
2: I was just going to say, how big are the holograms? Like, are they full-size people?
1: They're full-size. Oh, yeah. No, they're only about 2 inches, like about 5 centimetres. So you've got to be really close. No, they're full-size.
0: Oh, look, I nearly believed you there.
2: You should have seen Leslie's face then. She's going, oh, no, only 2 inches tall.
3: Here she is saying size does matter.
0: Okay, it's supposed to be a family show, so that's enough for you, Mr. Grumpy. Sometimes he's not so grumpy, you know, Steve. No, so like that. See, out of the blue, yes.
1: Right.
0: So I've got to put that button, that 7 second button. If I knew he was going to say that,
2: we wish we had one.
1: Yeah, we got to press our own buttons. Hold up. Yeah.
0: Sorry, we interrupted, Mr. Grumpy. You interrupted when was telling us something, Mr. Grumpy.
3: Yeah, I think we're all at that age now. We all need our afternoon nap. We all need our pills. We all need to go to see the bloody doctor every 6 months.
1: Yeah. Unfortunately. Yeah.
2: And never get too far from the loo.
3: And we all enjoy our googly egg sandwiches.
2: Oh, God, yeah.
1: Oh, yeah. Awesome, eh?
0: Do you like googly egg sandwiches too, Steve?
1: Absolutely, yeah.
0: Me
1: too.
2: Yeah, Leslie will bring you, when she goes to the show, she'll bring you in some good eggs.
1: Bring a packed lunch.
0: I do take my packed lunch. I don't see anything wrong with that. And I have a flask of tea. And it is tea. It's not booze.
1: Absolutely. Oh, you tea with a bit of... No. You haven't got a little bit of whiskey in there, have you?
0: Oh, well, we're on air, so no, I don't. Anyway, look, it sounds like it's a fabulous show. We recommend it to everybody. Gentlemen, anything more for Steve?
2: I look forward to seeing the show, Steve.
0: All right. What about you?
1: Yeah, terrific. Well, hopefully we can meet on the day.
0: No, look, you have so many people hanging around you. They want to know everything, you know, want to know all the years that you put into the TMG. Do you still perform?
1: Yeah, TMG's playing again this year, later this year. It's 25 years this year since Ted died.
0: Oh, yeah? You are joking.
1: So we're doing a 25th. We're starting with the 25th anniversary in beginning of September.
0: Wow.
2: Where are you going?
1: Just as far as that's concerned,
0: yes.
1: It's close to where I live. I live in MacArthur in New South Wales, so a place called Campbelltown. Okay. So only about 20 minutes drive from me is a place called Liverpool, and we're playing in Liverpool because also not far from there is the memorial park where Ted's memorial stone is. So yeah. We'll be playing there on the that's the 5th of September. And then we're doing a couple of shows supporting a band from the UK called The Sweet.
0: You're not.
1: Yeah. So we're doing one in Victoria, in Melbourne. We're doing one in Sydney. But we're not doing the whole country with them, but we're just doing those two shows. And then we've got a cruise in January. So there's a few things coming up for TMG this year.
2: We'll come on the cruise.
0: When's the cruise? next
1: It's in January. I haven't got the exact dates in front of me because I didn't expect to be talking about TMG. But,
0: that's all right. I asked you.
1: It's a six-day cruise. It's sort of similar to Rock the Boat, which is normally in October, I think. We did Rock the Boat last year.
0: I did the very first one, the inaugural Rock the Boat, and I tell you what, it was absolutely out of this world.
1: And she, did you take sandwiches with
3: her? And she's been told never to come back again.
0: Look, it was the best thing. Every place I went on, I know we're getting away from what we're supposed to be talking about, the understudy, but anyway, this is all music. Every place in the cruise ship, I just went to everyone. It was absolutely out of this world. So
1: awesome.
0: The very first one, it was fantastic. So,
1: wow.
0: Yeah, that's fabulous.
1: Terrific. Well, anyway. It's what I think is called Southern Sounds in January. It's not Rock the Boat, but it's Southern Sounds. So, looking forward to that.
0: Oh, wow. Wow, you've got quite a bit lined up then, haven't you? Goodness me.
1: I certainly do.
0: Oh, well. Well, look, good luck with the understudy. Gentlemen, you got anything more you'd like to talk with Steve about?
2: Just one little question, Steve. Do you know where Colo Vale is?
1: Yes, Colo Vale, yeah.
2: Yeah, are you going to play at the Colo Vale Hall?
1: Absolutely.
2: Mate, I'm from Colo Vale.
0: You are? He is going to play. Yeah.
1: Absolutely. Yeah. Definitely. Not a problem.
2: Yeah, take the train up from Thirlmere, you'll be right.
1: Yeah, absolutely. Yeah, you know Thirlmere?
2: Yeah, very much so. Love the Steam Museum there.
0: Ah.
2: In fact, my first job when I left school, apart from the jobs while I was at school, was working on the railway.
0: Mm-hmm.
2: In Mittagong,
1: I have a day job as well, you know. I work on the railway now.
0: Oh, really?
2: Yeah, I was with the upgrading gang at Mittagong. Very fine bunch of fellows.
1: When my family first came to Australia, Ted came first in 1966. We came in 1968. We moved to Thirlmere.
2: Wow.
0: Wow.
1: So there you go.
2: It's a great little town.
0: Oh, fantastic. Yeah. Well, we're pleased you got over to Australia.
3: Is this one of the tales that you're going to tell the audience?
1: Maybe I'll throw that one in.
0: Mr. Grumpy and Wyatt are dying to know what happened years ago, you know, what got thrown on stage for you gentlemen and anything that happened backstage. So they're wondering if you're going to talk about them, Steve.
1: These things will come up on the show, I'm sure.
0: There you go, you two. You're happy now?
2: Yes.
1: Well, I can't tell you the stories now.
0: No.
3: I was waiting for Leslie to come out with, "I'm going to tell your mother on you."
0: Oh, look, we won't keep you any longer, Steve. Anyway, look, have a fabulous time. Anything more, gentlemen? Anything?
2: No.
0: All finished?
1: Going once, going twice.
0: Going three times. All right, Steve. Have a fabulous tour and lovely talking with you.
1: Thank you, guys. A really nice talk to you and can't wait to meet you.
0: Fantastic. See you later. Right. Bye-bye.
1: Take care. Bye-bye.
0: Bye.

Oh, of course, the easy beats and a double up of them. Oh, don't we love them? Fabulous to get back to the 70s and listen to that fantastic music. 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Tonight we have Mr. Grumpy, Wired, and myself, Leslie. And we're missing our beautiful Bev. And hopefully she'll be back next week. We'll be back soon with us. And we want to say a big welcome to 99.7 Bridge FM on behalf of everyone here. We want to give you a big warm welcome to new and renewing members. So this is a couple we have here, though not a couple, a few. Elizabeth from Murrumba Downs, Laurel from Redcliffe, Karen Marie from Mango Hill, and David from Scarborough. It's great to have you join or rejoin our 99.7 Bridge FM membership community. So lovely to know that you're still there, and, you know, anytime you want to contact us, remember the text line here is 0411 626 997. Also, you can give us a phone call, but it's better to text a lot of times because sometimes the phones aren't monitored. But the phone is 3284 5000. So yeah, great to know that you're all listening in and that you are members. Now, the Second Blessings Op Shop there at the Sandgate Uniting Church, 116 Board Street, Deegan. Now, doesn't that sound lovely, Second Blessings? Well, they're going to have a market day, actually, and their market day is going to be on Saturday the 6th of June, so not this week, the following week, from 8 till 12. And there are lots of specials that day, but they actually have regular days where they're opened, and they're open from 9 till 1 on Wednesdays and Thursdays, and they have fabulous gear there. 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So that's the Second Blessing Op Shop market day on Saturday the 6th of June. 99.7 Bridge FM. 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

0: That's a Black Sorrows there and Better Times. 99.7 Bridge FM, Mr. Grumpy White, Leslie, for your toy box tonight. And I think we're going to have see what this day in music's all about. The 28th of May. Mr. Grumpy, it's nearly June. Next time I see you, it'll be June. I can't believe that.
1: It's disgusting. I'll see you on winter.
0: Yeah, I'll see you in winter. Oh, my goodness. And the next time I see White, it's going to be June. My gosh. All right. So the 28th of May, this day in music. Have you got some people that we may know, Mr.
1: Well,
0: Grumpy?
1: I don't know. You've got birthday year of 1968 of Kylie Minogue.
0: Kylie Minogue, yeah.
1: And, she had one or two great hits, didn't she?
0: Oh, Kylie.
1: Oh, I should be so lucky. And
0: yeah, was she one or two? She's had about a million. And she's just put out a documentary.
1: She's had over 40 other UK top singles.
0: Oh, my gosh. And, you know, she's just put out a documentary. She's had cancer a second time. Poor thing, yes. I know, terrible. So she's a real trooper and she's very, very popular.
1: 1962 is the birthday of Roland Gift. Now, a British singer. He was with Fine Young Cannibals.
0: Oh, right, yeah.
1: And, of course, they had that She Drives Me Crazy song. Mm-hmm. And, who have we got? Never heard of half of these.
0: Okay.
1: Ray Laidlaw?
0: Nope. Don't know any of those, no. So let's get on to the one we know.
1: We'll get down to the main one.
0: Get on to the nitty gritty.
1: Everybody knows this bloke, born in the year of 1945, American music singer and songwriter John Fogerty.
0: Yep.
1: From CCR. Yep. And, of course, they had quite a few hits.
0: Really, brilliant.
1: He went on and had a very successful solo career.
0: Oh, yes.
1: And parted ways in 1972.
0: Okay, we might have a little listen to Creedence, eh? Love them. Creedence Clearwater looking out my back door. 99.7.
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1: 3 out of 4 ain't too bad, you know. No Bev tonight, so you only was the Leslie, Grumpy and Wide tonight. And, of course, Dirty Deeds Done Cheap.
2: Yes, Akadaka. We love Akadaka. Don't forget, we've also got a couple of quizzes coming up shortly too. But Mr. Grumps has something very important
1: for our
2: fourth member who is often not able to make it.
1: Yeah,
2: our beautiful Bev.
1: She likes a wee bit of country, so I found one there for Bev, you know.
2: Did you?
1: Yeah, it's the Bluefield Billies.
2: The Bluefield, that's a bit ominous.
1: Yeah, well, it's a mix of country comedy, actually, with this mob.
2: Oh, good.
1: Appalachian humour, bluegrass attitude, hillbilly storytelling, and that southern backwoods madness. And all built around those simple, everyday essentials for them in that sort of country. Beans, biscuits, beer, bacon, and bad decisions. So, you know, turn it up, grab a biscuit. Welcome to the muddy, messy world of the Bluefield Billies.
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3: What we're going to do right here is go back, way back, back into time.
1: When Leslie knew no one and Grumpy as
4: well. All you have to do is tell us what is the name of this song, who sang it, and the year it was recorded. If you know the answer, call us now. 3284-5000. That is 3284-5000. Call now.
1: Now it is time to play.
5: Ah, oh, let's have a play. Mr. Grumpy, how's that new piggy of yours? By his cooker.
6: He's got his head and his snout again. His snout, oh my apologies, his snout in the bag again, Leslie.
5: We'll get him out of the bag. There you go. Tell Mrs. Happy. Oh, there's.
6: Yeah, I'll tell Mrs. Happy Leslie spent 50 cents.
5: Love it. I love it. Well, we are the Toy Box.
6: Yeah, my dog
7: that is
6: will
7: a
6: love this.
7: Pig, isn't it?
5: It is. And what?
6: My dog will love it.
5: Your dog isn't getting that. That's staying in the Toy Box, thank you. It might be yours, but it's in the Toy Box right here, thank you, Mr. Grumpy. Or I'll tell your mother on you. You'll be in big trouble. Okay, so this one is our flashback. If you think you know, don't forget, come on, I know we're late, but you can still play in the Toy Box here. If you know this song, it's a flashback. 0411 626 997 is the text line, or we have Wide on the phone, 3284-5000. Come on, I know you're going to know this one. It's very, very well known, so let's go with it. Love to hear from you. 99.7.

0: Oh, there you go. Y&T, whoever they are, is doing their version of Your Mama Don't Dance. This is 99.7 Bridge FM, and we've had our trivia, not our trivia question, our flashback a moment ago. So, Mr. Grumpy, and why did we get any response at all?
1: We did.
0: We did? Okay. What was who rang and what did they say?
1: It was our good friend Doug from Launton.
0: Oh, hi, Doug. Yep.
1: Yeah.
0: Okay. So what did he say?
1: Well, once the computer has confirmed it, he said it was Gary Newman and Cars.
0: And Cars. Okay. Mr. Grumps might have some information if this is correct. I'll just check it out. Let's see.
2: Your answer is... correct.
0: Congratulations, Doug.
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0: Okay, Mr. Grumpy, you're going to tell us a little bit about the our flashback, and that was Cars by Gary Newman.
4: Yeah. It was released off his album, The Pleasure Principle, which came out in 1979.
0: Well, 79, was it? Okay.
4: And the song is about how people use technology and material goods to isolate themselves from human contact. Now, Newman has stated in interviews that he has a mild form of autism. But until he was diagnosed, he had a lot of trouble relating to other people.
0: Yeah.
4: And he also told Mojo Magazine in 2008 that the original inspiration for the song was a couple of blokes started peering in the window, and for whatever reason, they took a little, you know, dislike to him. So he had to take evasive action. He said he swerved the car up onto the pavement, scattering pedestrians everywhere.
0: Ooh.
4: And after that, he began to see the car as a tank of modern society.
0: Goodness me.
4: Now, it was Newman's only hit in the US, but he had many others in England where he had a very large cult following. So,
0: All right. Okay. So that's Cars, and it was in 1979, was it?
4: Yeah.
0: Okay. All right. We've got to get some sponsors going, and we'll be back very shortly to... you want to tell us...
1: Some footy scores.
0: Footy scores.
1: Oh, Leslie's flooding the... The place is already flooded and Leslie's flooding the postcode.
0: Yes.
1: New South Wales 12, Queensland 4. New South Wales has clean swept the series.
0: Oh, goodness me.
1: And our mate Steve Dalton, who does Drive on Fridays on this very station, will be very happy because his team Hawthorn are up 82 points to 42 against the poor old St Kilda people.
0: Oh, goodness me. Oh, well, he'll be probably watching that tonight, hey?
1: He probably will be.
0: Okay. Thank you very much for the updates there, Wide.
1: Certainly my pleasure.
0: Going to our very important sponsors.
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6: This is Greg. 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
4: Yeah, only the trio of us tonight.
0: That's so right.
4: No,
0: yeah.
4: Beverly?
0: No, Bev, I don't have another female. I've got you two gentlemen here.
1: We are gentlemen too, aren't
4: we? Are you trying to tell us, because there's only one female on here, we're only getting half the amount of talk?
0: Well,
1: hang on,
0: maybe.
1: I've got to do the calculation.
4: Yeah. Or why is it that we're getting twice the amount of talk?
1: Oh, I'm getting a headache thinking about it.
0: Oh, no, it's all too much for him to think, Mr. Grumps. Oh, which reminds me, talking about men and women, I can't open a jar out there and I brought it in, so Wide can't either. Would you mind trying to use your muscles after class?
4: No, I'll do it the easy way. I'll go and get the hammer out of the car.
0: No, it's a glass jar. Yeah. It's a glass jar. No, I just want you to unscrew it, please. I can't. No, thank you very much.
1: Crunchy bolognese, yeah, yummy.
0: Yeah, it was the first time. I usually make everything from scratch.
1: Mm.
0: And I thought, no, I'll put that in there because I had some pasta left over and I couldn't open it. So that'll teach me. Well, I had to go and cook after all.
1: So we are useful for something, Will.
4: Okay, our next track, Leslie, coming up. I think you may have this lined up.
0: Certainly do.
4: Yeah, it's a by. Well, I thought it's about time we did something in a wee bit of a metal.
0: Oh, okay.
4: Thing. Now,
0: yes.
4: It's got a very hard rock, metalish type, but it's a very well known Spanish lullaby. But the way these blokes put it, they give it a bit of grunt.
0: So, what's it called?
4: Well, it's by a group called Bardcore North, and they're best known for creating what they refer to as Dark Viking Doom covers.
0: Well, I've got here La Isla Bonita.
4: Yep.
0: Is that correct?
4: Absolutely.
0: What's that mean?
1: She used to be the host on Play School.
0: You did too, Bonita.
4: It's just a little wee Spanish lullaby, but as I say, have a listen to what this group does with it.
0: Okie dokie, let's have a listen.

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0: Gee, that was a fast finish, wasn't it? For goodness me. Mm. Holy moly, guacamole. It is coming up for 10 to 10. Now, I don't know where that time has gone, but it's certainly gone, hasn't it?
1: Just certainly has.
0: Holy moly moly, guacamole. Now, look, before we go on to our next fabulous music, I've got to remind you about something. So just a moment. Okay, I'm sure you'd be really interested in this. 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Well, actually, we're on the corner of Anzac and Oxley Avenues. And if you come up from the main drag on the waterfront, just come up and we're in the entrance is where the museum is. 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And we're right on the corner of Oxley and Avenue, and also Anzac Avenue there. 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
1: Only last you a week.
0: but still, what
1: three
0: a
1: hat. 3 litres.
0: Better than out of my pocket, yeah. Hey. All right, Mr. Grumps, you wanted this lovely Rua Mavi. What is it? Rua Mavi.
1: Rua Mavi.
0: Rightio.
1: A rising music artist who blends elements of Afro house, Afro soul, and blues.
0: Now, love it.
1: She operates as an independent artist. And
0: isn't it a he?
1: No, it's a she.
0: Oh, okay.
1: She releases tracks that reimagine classic and traditional songs with the modern danceable beats.
0: Okay.
1: And her name seems to be cropping up. I've seen one or two of her other tracks, and she's starting to become, she's rising through the ranks anyway.
0: And if you want to know how to spell it, it's Ruya and then Mavi.
1: That's
0: because
1: right.
0: Because you'll love the track once you hear it.
1: And, of course, the track I decided to put in there tonight was, we've heard this particular song
0: many times,
1: but this is a bluesy version.
0: Okay, well, we listen.
2: I thought we were going to play some music.
0: Right now we are.
2: We're getting something else.
1: No, the sound of silence.
0: Oh. Sound of silence.
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0: Beautiful version there, but I didn't think it's a girl. Anyway, you, Mr. Grumpy, it sounded like a boy, but it was a fabulous version, wasn't it? Just beautiful. Okay, Mr. Grumps, you wanted requested one more, and this is Metal for Forever. Now, what did you want to let people know? This would be just about time for us to say goodnight, yeah, I'd say. This is our goodnight song.
1: Very beautiful little song, really.
0: Well, I think because it's going to be a long song, we might take this opportunity to say goodnight.
1: Goodnight.
0: And don't forget to listen out tomorrow to all 24 hours a day right here at 99.7 Bridge FM, because we have the music pumping through. It's got great rock variety 24 hours a day. And then all the fabulous presenters come in tomorrow. As usual, every day we have our wonderful volunteer presenters. And we just want you to listen in, because we have the best music around town, that is for sure. So we say goodnight. Well, it's a goodnight from Leslie, myself. I'll catch you later. And just enjoy this beautiful one that's coming up. But I'll throw you over to Mr. Grumpy.
1: Well, all I can say is goodnight. Thanks for listening. And enjoy this version of Frank Sinatra's song.
0: Do you want to tell the people who's singing?
1: Okay, so it's a group out there that sort of reimagines a lot of these songs, and a group called Metal Forever.
0: Metal Forever. Well, just have a listen very shortly. Arthur White's got to say goodnight to
2: Hasta la vista, babies.
0: Ah, I presume that means goodnight.
2: That's goodnight to you all. Have a great night. Have a great week. We'll see you next week, eh?
0: See you next time. Okay, well, listen to this one, Mr. Grumpy. And night, everybody. Take care on the road on the way home tonight. Ninety-nine seven.
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I said, are you gonna be my girl? 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Now you don't need a

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Pietro lives out of the Wilshire Hotel. He looks out a window without glass. The walls are made of cardboard. Newspapers on his feet, and his father beats him because he's too tired to beg. He's got 9 brothers and sisters. They're brought up on their knees. It's hard to run when a coat hanger beats you on the thighs. Pedro dreams of being older and killing the old man, but that's a slim chance. He's going to the boulevard. He's gonna end up on the dirty boulevard. He's going out to the dirty boulevard. He's going down to the dirty boulevard. Room costs $2,000 a month. You can believe it, man, it's true. Somewhere a landlord's laughing till he wets his pants. No one dreams of being a doctor or a lawyer or anything. They dream of dealing on the dirty boulevard. Give me your hungry, you're tired, you're poor, I'll piss on them. That's what the statue of bigotry says. Your poor huddled masses, let's club them to death and get it over with and just dump them on the boulevard. Get them out on the dirty boulevard. Going out to the dirty boulevard. They're going down on the dirty boulevard. Going out. Outside, it's a bright night. There's an opera at Lincoln Center. Movie stars arrive by limousine. The Klieg lights shoot up over the skyline of Manhattan, but the lights are out on the mean streets. A small kid stands by the Lincoln Tunnel. He's selling plastic roses for a buck. The traffic's backed up to 39th Street. The TV whores are calling the cops out for a suck. And back at the Wilshire, Pedro sits there dreaming. He's found a book on magic in a garbage can. He looks at the pictures and stares up at the cracked ceiling.

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2: I'm Alan Baskin. Opposition leader Angus Taylor has labelled the Prime Minister as arrogant during a fiery question time. The Coalition has doubled down on the government's decision to press ahead with legislation to rein in capital gains and negative gearing. The plan has been criticised by some in business, arguing it could stifle investment. Anthony Albanese was defending the tax changes when Taylor made the jab across the dispatch box.
3: So how did they respond to that? They made him the leader.
4: Speaker, there was an interjection made by the Leader of the Opposition which was way beyond unparliamentary at the start of that answer.
5: To assist the House, I'll just get him to withdraw it.
6: To assist the House, I withdraw.
2: The federal government has launched a multi-billion dollar legal claim against manufacturing giant 3M. The company is accused of hiding the toxic nature of a firefighting foam, which has contaminated 28 sites across Australia. Remediating the defence sites has cost hundreds of millions of dollars. Attorney General Michelle Rowland says the Commonwealth is seeking at least $2 billion in damages.
7: This misconduct has contributed to substantial costs for defence and the Australian taxpayer. Australians rightly expect their government to stand up for them and to hold companies accountable when communities and the environment are impacted.
2: The Australians exposed to hantavirus will be kept in quarantine for longer than initially thought. Six people staying at the National Centre for Resilience in Perth will now be forced to wait until the 23rd of June before walking free. Health Minister Mark Butler says officials are worried it might take more than 40 days to come down with the virus.
8: Over the last few days, there have been two additional reports of hantavirus infections connected with this cruise ship, confirming that the risk of transmission of this after disembarkation has not passed.
2: Police say a major gang accused of carrying out shootings and firebombings in Sydney's west and southwest has been dismantled. Detectives say they've arrested heavy hitters and the leader of the so-called coconut cartel that's been at war with the Alamedines. Hundreds of kilograms of drugs have also been seized in a raid at St Mary's. Assistant Commissioner Scott Cook admits they've been behind on organised crime for some time.
9: We feel like we're getting there. We feel like we have finally got our nose just in front. That doesn't mean it'll stay that way. Organised crime will continue to evolve and it won't go away.
2: High relapse rates for many blood cancers have led to an increase in patients experiencing scanxiety. The name is given to the fear that necessary testing will show the disease has returned. Leukemia Foundation spokesperson Bill Stavresky says it affects half of those diagnosed.
10: We know that blood cancer has a significant impact on a person's physical well-being, but what goes unnoticed is the psychological, the emotional and the stress toll that living with blood cancer can have.
2: This is Air News.
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2: New South Wales has made a clean sweep of the Women's State of Origin series down in Queensland 12-4 on the Gold Coast. The Blues' Kezzy Apps telling Nine it was great to get the win.
14: We knew we could do it. We just knew we had to win with our defence and we knew our points would come. But, gosh, yeah, it's always a tough game coming up against Queensland. They've got a really young side and a bright future for them. But, yeah, super proud of the girls.
2: In AFL, the Hawks have downed St Kilda 119-67 in the round 12 opener at the Docklands. Collingwood coach Craig McRae says it's still not clear how long Darcy Moore will be sidelined. Moore suffered a moderate grade hamstring injury in last weekend's game and has begun his rehab program. With the Collingwood skipper's horror run of injuries this season, McRae says they clearly need to do something different when it comes to Moore.
15: Because what we're doing right now is giving his body feedback and he's not capable of doing it at the level which is required. We don't know the extent of the timeout. We'll make sure we get that right. I'll leave it up to others. Clearly we need to do something different.
2: Young North Melbourne midfielder George Wardlaw has signed on for at least another two seasons. The 21-year-old will remain at Arden Street until at least the end of 2028. The Socceroos' final hit out before the World Cup will be against co-host Mexico at the Rose Bowl in California on Saturday. The iconic venue that holds 90,000 people is slated to host the gold medal matches at the 2028 Los Angeles Olympics. Australian Independent Radio News.
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1: I'm Alan Baskin. Opposition leader Angus Taylor has labelled the Prime Minister as arrogant during a fiery question time. The Coalition has doubled down on the government's decision to press ahead with legislation to rein in capital gains and negative gearing. The plan has been criticised by some in business, arguing it could stifle investment. Anthony Albanese was defending the tax changes when Taylor made the jab across the dispatch box.
2: So how did they respond to that? They made him the leader.
3: Speaker, there was an interjection made by the Leader of the Opposition which was way beyond unparliamentary at the start of that answer.
4: To assist the House, I'll just get him to withdraw it.
5: To assist the House, I withdraw.
1: The federal government has launched a multi-billion-dollar legal claim against manufacturing giant 3M. The company is accused of hiding the toxic nature of a firefighting foam, which has contaminated 28 sites across Australia. Remediating the defence sites has cost hundreds of millions of dollars. Attorney General Michelle Rowland says the Commonwealth is seeking at least $2 billion in damages.
6: This misconduct has contributed to substantial costs for defence and the Australian taxpayer. Australians rightly expect their government to stand up for them and to hold companies accountable when communities and the environment are impacted.
1: The Australians exposed to hantavirus will be kept in quarantine for longer than initially thought. Six people staying at the National Centre for Resilience in Perth will now be forced to wait until the 23rd of June before walking free. Health Minister Mark Butler says officials are worried it might take more than 40 days to come down with the virus.
7: Over the last few days, there have been two additional report infections connected with this cruise ship, confirming that the risk of transmission of this after disembarkation has not passed.
1: Police say a major gang accused of carrying out shootings and firebombings in Sydney's west and southwest has been dismantled. Detectives say they've arrested heavy hitters and the leader of the so-called coconut cartel that's been at war with the Alamedines. Hundreds of kilograms of drugs have also been seized in a raid at St Mary's. Assistant Commissioner Scott Cook admits they've been behind on organised crime for some time.
8: We feel like we're getting there. We feel like we have finally got our nose just in front. That doesn't mean it'll stay that way. Organised crime will continue to evolve and it won't go away.
1: High relapse rates for many blood cancers have led to an increase in patients experiencing scanxiety. The name is given to the fear that necessary testing will show the disease has returned. Leukemia Foundation spokesperson Bill Stavresky says it affects half of those diagnosed.
9: We know that blood cancer has a significant impact on a person's physical well-being, but what goes unnoticed is the psychological, the emotional and the stress toll that living with blood cancer can have.
1: This is Air News.
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1: New South Wales has made a clean sweep of the Women's State of Origin series down in Queensland 12-4 on the Gold Coast. The Blues' Kezzy Apps telling Nine it was great to get the win.
12: We knew we could do it, we just knew we had to win with our defence and we knew our points would come, but gosh, yeah, it's always a tough game coming up against Queensland. They've got a really young side and a bright future for them, but yeah, super proud of the girls.
1: In AFL, the Hawks have downed St Kilda 119-67 in the round 12 opener at the Docklands. Collingwood coach Craig McRae says it's still not clear how long Darcy Moore will be sidelined. Moore suffered a moderate grade hamstring injury in last weekend's game and has begun his rehab program. With the Collingwood skipper's horror run of injuries this season, McRae says they clearly need to do something different when it comes to Moore.
13: Because what we're doing right now is giving his body feedback and he's not capable of doing it at the level which is required. We don't know the extent of the timeout. We'll make sure we get that right. I'll leave it up to others. Clearly we need to do something different.
1: Young North Melbourne midfielder George Wardlaw has signed on for at least another two seasons. The 21-year-old will remain at Arden Street until at least the end of 2028. The Socceroos' final hit out before the World Cup will be against co-host Mexico at the Rose Bowl in California on Saturday. The iconic venue that holds 90,000 people is slated to host the gold medal matches at the 2028 Los Angeles Olympics. Australian Independent Radio News.
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2: Good morning, I'm Lee Harrison. A parliamentary committee will spend the next 3 weeks examining Labor changes to capital gains tax and negative gearing. The Albanese government has introduced its legislation into Parliament despite growing concern with the changes. The bill also bundles a $250 tax offset and an instant $1,000 deduction for work-related expenses. Treasurer Jim Chalmers has told Parliament the reform is long overdue.
3: This is a bill for workers, for first-time buyers and for future generations. Yeah. This is the first step in the most ambitious tax reform package for a quarter of a century. Yeah. It will help ensure that aspiration and opportunity are the birthright of every Australian and not just some.
2: Six travellers who are on a cruise ship with a hantavirus outbreak will need to quarantine for 3 weeks longer than planned. The group have been isolating in Perth since returning to Australia earlier this month. They'll now isolate for 42 days. All six are still testing negative. A fourth woman charged over her links to Islamic State will remain in custody. Nelson Scott reports.
4: A 34-year-old woman who allegedly travelled to Syria over a decade ago to join ISIS has been charged with terrorism-related offences. Her arrest comes 8 months after she returned to Australia in September last year. The woman has appeared before Melbourne Magistrates Court, facing two charges, each carrying prison sentences of up to 10 years. She's been remanded in custody to appear again on Monday. Over this month, 32 so-called ISIS brides and their children have returned to Australia. From these cohorts, three women have been charged with terrorism and slavery-related crimes. Nelson Scott, Canberra.
2: Renewed search efforts for any sign of missing toddler Gus Lamont have failed to turn up any new leads. Officers had hoped erosion caused by recent flooding in South Australia could present an opportunity to uncover new evidence. Detectives have confirmed one of the four-year-old's grandparents remains the sole person of interest. The federal government has launched a multi-billion dollar legal claim against manufacturing giant 3M. The company is accused of hiding the toxic nature of a firefighting foam, which has contaminated 28 sites across Australia. Remediating defence sites has cost hundreds of millions of dollars. Attorney General Michelle Rowland says the Commonwealth is seeking at least $2 billion in damages.
5: This misconduct has contributed to substantial costs for defence and the Australian taxpayer. Australians rightly expect their government to stand up for them and to hold companies accountable when communities and the environment are impacted.
2: And the Victorian government has confirmed a state funeral will be held for AFL legend Neil Danaher at the MCG next month. Danaher passed away on Monday after a long battle with motor neurone disease. His family is urging attendees to make a donation to his charity, Fight MND, in lieu of flowers. This is Air News.
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2: Hawthorn's outclassed St Kilda in the Round 12 AFL opener. Alan Baskin reports.
13: The Hawks led all the way to take the match 119-67. Jack Gunston starred for Hawthorn with 5 goals. Gun midfielder Will Day, who's been out injured, says it's great to be back into the action with Hawthorn firing once again.
14: Obviously a red hot start and have a bit of a lull, which I think every team does. It's a very long season. So now that we're getting back to playing our way, have a really good run going into September.
13: Tonight it's Carlton against Geelong at the G. Alan Baskin, Air Sport.
2: The New South Wales Blues have claimed the first series whitewash in women's origin history after beating the Maroons 12-4 in Game 3 on the Gold Coast. Queensland captain Lauren Brown says they put up a good fight.
11: We were in the fight and until midway through that second half, to the last 10 minutes, we're in the fight. Really proud, we're a young group and we're really building, so looking forward to the future years ahead with this squad.
2: World number one Jannik Sinner's out of the French Open after suffering dizziness and heat-related cramps. The 24-year-old's loss to Argentine Juan Manuel Serrandolo 3-6, 2-6, 7-5, 6-1, 6-1. Aussie Daria Katsikina has beat Swiss player Susan Bandecchi in their round two match 7-5, 7-6. Australian Independent Radio News.
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12: Good morning. A nice run down the Bruce Highway early as we kick out your Friday drive to work. A little slow around Mango Hill. Apart from that, looking pretty good all the way to the Pine Rivers Bridge. There's a crash on the Gateway southbound through Nudgee with delays almost back into Boondall. And the run down Sandgate Road at this stage looking fairly good through Boondall and heading down towards Clayfield. Unlock a Volkswagen deal this end of financial year like the MY25 Tyron Life from $49,990. 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Partly cloudy, top expected of 23 degrees and currently in Brendale, we're sitting on 16. Chopper day back in 30 on 99.7 Bridge FM.
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Some repeat a song many times a day. But on 99.7 Bridge FM, there's no repeats while you work. It's the 6 to 6 no repeat work day.

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1: In news headlines, I'm Lee Harrison. Making news today, fresh reports have emerged of a deal between the US and Iran pending the approval of President Donald Trump. Officials involved in the talks claim a memorandum of understanding to extend the ceasefire by 60 days has now been agreed upon. A man's died in a unit fire in Sydney's east. The South Coogee home was well alight when emergency services arrived. Firefighters extinguished the blaze, but the man died at the scene. The fourth woman charged over alleged links to Islamic State will remain in custody after facing court over terrorism-related offences. The 34-year-old returned to Australia in September last year. Her two charges each carry a maximum prison sentence of 10 years. An Australian music legend, John Farnham, has confirmed he'll never sing or perform in public again after his battle with oral cancer. In air sport, round 12 AFL has kicked off with Hawthorn leading from the start and going on to beat St Kilda by 52 points. The New South Wales Blues have claimed the first series whitewash in women's origin history after beating the Maroons 12-4. And world number one Yannick Sinner's out of the French Open after suffering dizziness and heat-related cramps. The 24-year-old's lost to Argentine Juan Manuel Cerundolo. These stories and more today. This is Air News.
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3: Bruce Highway, pretty good this morning. Just a tad under speed at the Anzac Avenue off and on ramp coming down towards Griffin. The run on the Gateway southbound is being inhibited at the moment by a truck and car collision. Southbound in the right lane before the Nudgee Road off ramp. Delays are back to Boondall. And the run down Gympie Road at this stage, just a little bit busy at Beams Road through Castledine. Heading down through Chermside, it's not too bad. 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That's our sponsor. Wind easing today, a little bit cloudy around the place, a top expected of 23 degrees. Currently in Clear Mountain, we're sitting on 14. 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
2: Good morning, I'm Lee Harrison. The AFP Commissioner is vowing to find out if reporters were leaked details of Ben Robert Smith's arrest at Sydney Airport in advance. The matter's been referred to the Corruption Watchdog to determine any wrongdoing. Commissioner Chrissy Barrett has told a Senate Estimates hearing the AFP regularly films arrests so they don't need to invite media. Ms. Barrett says she's aware one media outlet was at the airport ahead of time.
3: I am not just disappointed the media outlet was there, but I am determined to find out how they knew of the arrest. I have no evidence to suggest the AFP provided information to the media about the date or the details of the arrest.
2: A senior White House official has refused to be drawn on reports a deal's been reached around a more lasting peace between the US and Iran. Officials involved in the talks claim a memorandum of understanding to extend the ceasefire by 60 days has been locked in, pending approval from Donald Trump. Treasury Secretary Scott Bessent says they've made it clear what needs to happen for an agreement to be reached.
4: The teams have been going back and forth, and President Trump has made it very clear, he talked about it at the cabinet meeting, that he has several red lines, and Iran has to turn over their highly enriched uranium. They cannot pursue a nuclear weapon.
2: A man's died in a unit fire in Sydney's east. The South Coogee home was well alight when emergency services arrived. Firefighters extinguished the blaze, but the man died at the scene. Investigations are underway into what sparked the fire. The fourth woman charged over alleged links to Islamic State will remain in custody after facing court over terrorism-related offences. The 34-year-old returned to Australia in September last year. Her two charges each carry a maximum prison sentence of 10 years. She's scheduled to reappear in Melbourne Magistrates Court on Monday. Data shows many older Australians are too afraid to speak up when their rights are violated in aged care. The Aged Care Quality and Safety Commission found residents fear reprisal or not being taken seriously. Commissioner Liz Heffron-Webb says there's help at hand if people reach out.
5: We follow up on all complaints and concerns raised, and we're very specific that there is no tolerance for any kind of reprisal against the older person or their family member or carer who might have complained.
2: In other news, a parliamentary committee will spend the next 3 weeks examining Labor changes to capital gains tax and negative gearing after the legislation was introduced to Parliament. Australian music legend John Farnham has confirmed he'll never sing or perform in public again after his battle with oral cancer. And Portugal has recorded its hottest May day on record as parts of Europe continue to swelter through a record heatwave. This is Air News.
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2: New South Wales has beaten Queensland 12-4 in women's Origin 3, following up on the men's side's Origin 1 win on Wednesday night. With all the details, Alan Baskin.
17: It's the first ever series clean sweep for the Blues, and Jamie Frazart says it was a hard-fought victory.
18: We obviously had a lot of hard work to do and give it to Queensland. They gave it to us till the very last minute, but making history, so I'm so proud of the girls.
17: The Blues' Yasmin Meeks has been named Player of the Series. Alan Baskin, Air Sport.
2: Round 12 in the AFL has kicked off, with Hawthorn leading from the start and going on to beat St Kilda by 52 points. Hawk Will Day has told Fox Footy he's grateful to be back after months recovering from a shoulder injury.
9: It's just heartbreaking, but yeah, just got to work, learned a lot about myself, and now coming back, I've got a new mindset, which is, yeah, had a lot of fun time.
2: In another massive upset at the unpredictable French Tennis Open, world number one Jannik Sinner's bowed out with heat-related leg cramps. The 24-year-old's loss to Argentine Juan Manuel Zurindolo 3-6, 2-6, 7-5, 6-1, 6-1. Aussie Daria Katsikina has beaten Swiss player Susan Bandecchi in their round two match 7-5, 7-6. The 29-year-old will face a yet-to-be-decided opponent in the third round tomorrow. Australian Independent Radio News.
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6: Just slight delays on the Bruce Highway around the Anzac Avenue off and on ramps. A busy run at the moment as you make your way down Gympie Road from Bald Hills all the way down to Beams Road through Castledine. Slowing up around Murphy Road too, heading down through Chermside. Delays on Sandgate Road this morning after an earlier crash on the Gateway Slow from Boondall all the way down towards Virginia and the Gateway Slow patch from Deegan down towards Nudgee. 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That's our sponsor. It's going to be a little windy this morning and cloudy later on today. A top expected of 23 degrees. Currently in Sandgate, we're sitting on 16. Chop it over. 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
1: 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Sponsor.
2: Good morning, I'm Lee Harrison. The Nationals believe the Albanese government should take its tax changes to an election before trying to pass them through Parliament. Legislation's been introduced into Parliament to rein in capital gains and negative gearing concessions. The proposed laws will be scrutinised by a Senate committee over the next 3 weeks following widespread backlash. Nationals leader Matt Canavan says a government needs a mandate for changes of this scale.
3: It's a massive fundamental change. Our businesses are taxed, farmers are taxed, our housing is taxed, and that should have gone to election. Australian people deserve to have their say. And look, you know, who knows what they'll say right now. It's a pretty volatile time, pretty risky for us and the Nats, but we think people's rights are more important than us.
2: Meantime, a new report is predicting property turnover could decline by 20%, making it harder to buy a home. Gabrielle Hodson explains.
4: Analysis from Westpac indicates housing market turnover may decline by about a fifth in an environment with high interest rates and a federal crackdown on tax breaks. Investor activity is also forecast to fall by 34% between now and the end of next year. Cotality's backing that up, telling the Financial Review the housing market is on the cusp of a downturn. The Reserve Bank of Australia has released its own research, saying people who own more than one home collectively own half of all investment properties and have a median debt of $1 million. The RBA says that means any economic downturn would hit housing especially hard. Gabriel Hodson reporting.
2: The AFP Commissioner says she's determined to find out how members of the media knew about Ben Robert Smith's arrest before it happened. The National Anti-Corruption Watchdog is investigating if anyone involved in the case was responsible for leaking the information. Chrissy Barrett has told Senate Estimates she's disappointed reporters were at Sydney Airport before the arrest.
5: If the date of the individual's arrest or other sensitive information was disclosed to anyone in the media, this could be an unauthorised disclosure, and in my view, anyone who disclosed that information should face consequences.
2: Iranian state media is rejecting reports out of the United States that a deal's been reached to extend the ceasefire in the Middle East. Officials involved in the talks claim a memorandum of understanding to extend the ceasefire by 60 days has been locked in, pending approval from Donald Trump. A senior White House official has refused to comment directly on the reports. A new legal guide has been established for dentists to have clearer guidelines when they see signs of domestic violence. According to James Cook University, many dentists are in a position to identify signs of DV and family violence, but are unsure of what to do. Associate Professor Felicity Croker says it helps them to respond to violence.
6: It's practical, useful advice. Takes the complexity out of it. Helps them understand how they can still recognise patients' confidentiality, patients' autonomy, and thinking about their safety along with their professional obligations as dentists.
2: This is Air News.
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2: Tennis and the men's draw at the French Open has been turned on its head, as Air Sport's Paul Walsh reports.
12: World number 54 Juan Manuel Cerundolo from Argentina has pulled off the biggest upset in tennis so far this year when he came back from 2 sets to love down to defeat the world number 1 Jannik Sinner in 5 sets, 3-6, 2-6, 7-5, 6-1, 6-1. After taking the first 2 sets and being 5-1 up in the third, Sinner complained of dizziness and dehydration under the hot Parisian sun, had to leave the courts momentarily, and returned to lose the next 3 sets in emphatic style.
13: Today was just not meant to be. I think many things together caused this problem today, and but again, it can happen. I just need my time now to process.
12: For the Aussies, Adam Walton and Kimberly Brewer were both defeated in their round two matches, while Daria Kasatkina progressed to the third round. Paul Walsh for Air Sport.
2: Jack Gunston and Will Day have made successful returns from injury in Hawthorn's 52-point win over St Kilda. St Kilda's Sam Flanders needed help from two trainers as he limped off in the second term with an Achilles tendon injury. And New South Wales has created history in the women's state of origin, sealing the first clean sweep since the introduction of the three-game format. Having already retained the shield, they won game 3-12-4 on the Gold Coast. Australian Independent Radio News.
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9: A breakdown on Kelvin Grove Road, southbound in the right lane before College Road through Spring Hill. Delays are back to about Hurston Road. There's a breakdown on the Gateway, northbound after Kingsford Smith Drive heading through Eagle Farm. Not too many delays on the Bruce Highway this morning, just a little bit of traffic around Anzac Ave. Not too bad on Anzac Avenue between Rothwell and Kippering. A little under speed, but it's doing okay. A good run on Gympie Road, just a bit slow at Beams Road through Castleline and down through Chermside. And the run on Sandgate Road, a little slow coming down towards Nudgee College. 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That's our sponsor. Wind easing this morning and a cloudy day coming up. A top expected of about 23 degrees. Currently in Wavell Heights, we're sitting on 18. Chop it over. Another check in 30 on 99.7 Bridge FM.
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2: Good morning, I'm Lee Harrison. Fresh industry modelling suggests the federal government's property tax overhaul will push up rents by nearly $500 a year by the end of the decade. The Master Builders analysis predicts the changes to negative gearing and capital gains tax will lead to a reduction of nearly 9,000 new builds. A Melbourne ISIS bride facing terrorism charges will make a bid for bail next week as police warn more people could face charges. Rayan Al-Houli remains in custody after being charged with being a member of a terrorist organisation. Al-Houli is the fourth woman to be charged with terrorism, crimes against humanity or slavery offences in the past 3 weeks. AFP Deputy Commissioner Hilda Sirik has warned the legal storm has not passed just yet.
3: Today I will reveal there are 8 separate joint counter-terrorism team investigations into the families who have returned from camps in Syria or remain overseas.
2: A man's died in a unit fire in Sydney's east. The South Coogee home was well alight when emergency services arrived and investigations are now underway into what sparked the blaze. An Australian cave diver has joined a rescue mission to retrieve a group of men trapped in a flooded cave in central Laos. Toby Goff reports.
4: Experienced diver Josh Richards departed Adelaide yesterday after being called up by rescue teams battling to save 5 villagers trapped underground. The group went missing more than a week ago when flash flooding blocked the entrance to a remote mine cave in Laos. Richards was brought in for his ability to squeeze through ultra-narrow tunnels and navigating blind waters. He admits he's scared of the mission ahead, describing the clay cave as heavily flooded, pitch black and significantly smaller than what he's used to. Teams are racing against time to bring the survivors to the surface, with further rainfall threatening to flood their remaining air pockets. 2 men are still yet to be found. Toby Goff reporting.
2: Australians can now access a new nurse-led video resource to guide people living with multiple sclerosis. 4 people are diagnosed with MS each day, but advocates say there's a major gap in specialist support for the disease. MS Australia Deputy Chief Executive Dr. Julia Morahan says the Back on Track resource helps bridge an information gap during early stage diagnosis.
5: We know that MS nurses themselves make a huge difference to people in that stage, and what we really wanted to do with this resource was make that kind of advice available.
2: In other news, the AFP Commissioner says she's determined to find out how members of the media knew about Ben Robert Smith's arrest before it happened. The National Anti-Corruption Watchdog is investigating if anyone involved in the case was responsible for leaking the information. And Iranian state media is rejecting reports out of the United States that a deal's been reached to extend the ceasefire in the Middle East. Officials involved in the talks claim a memorandum of understanding to extend the ceasefire by 60 days has been locked in, pending approval from Donald Trump. This is Air News.
6: Delays on the Gateway Motorway, northbound through...
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2: Hawthorn's outclassed St Kilda in the Round 12 AFL opener. Ellen Baskin reports.
10: The Hawks led all the way to take the match 119-67. Jack Gunston starred for Hawthorn with 5 goals. Gun midfielder Will Day, who's been out injured, says it's great to be back into the action with Hawthorn firing once again.
11: Obviously a red hot start and have a bit of a lull, which I think every team does. It's a very long season. So now that we're getting back to playing our way, have a really good run going into September.
10: Tonight it's Carlton against Geelong at the G. Alan Baskin, Air Sport.
2: The New South Wales Blues have claimed the first series whitewash in women's origin history after beating the Maroons 12-4 in Game 3 on the Gold Coast. Queensland captain Lauren Brown says they put up a good fight.
12: We were in the fight and until midway through that second half, to the last 10 minutes, we're in the fight. Really proud, we're a young group and we're really building, so looking forward to the future years ahead with this squad.
2: World number one Jannik Sinner's out of the French Open after suffering dizziness and heat-related cramps. The 24-year-old's loss to Argentine Juan Manuel Cerundolo 3-6, 2-6, 7-5, 6-1, 6-1. Aussie Daria Katsikina has beat Swiss player Susan Bandecchi in their round two match 7-5, 7-6. Australian Independent Radio News.
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14: Bit of a slow run on Anzac Avenue heading in towards Kippering. Also coming in towards Mango Hill with reports of a crash around Discovery Drive and reports of a crash too at the moment as you make your way along Webster Road through Deception Bay. Not doing too bad on the Bruce Highway this morning. Nice run down towards the Pine Rivers Bridge. Gympie Road is slow at Beams Road through Castledine and not too bad on South Pine Road this morning. Looking pretty good through Everton Park now and down towards Inogra. 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

0: 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Thanks to Northern Windscreens.
1: Things looking quite good now for your run on the Bruce Highway both ways from Deception Bay down through to the Gateway Motorway. The Gateway looking fine, Bald Hills through to the airport. Still a little slow, Strathpine Road eastbound through Bald Hills, Gympie Road, Castleline, Chermside and Kedron. Antec Avenue not too bad through Petrie and through Kalanga. Also looking good through Rothwell. And both the bridges in and out of the Peninsula and Big Eden Aviation clear. 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
2: In news headlines, I'm Lee Harrison. Making news today, fresh reports have emerged of a deal between the US and Iran pending the approval of President Donald Trump. Officials involved in the talks claim a memorandum of understanding to extend the ceasefire by 60 days has now been agreed upon. A man's died in a unit fire in Sydney's east. The South Coogee home was well alight when emergency services arrived. Firefighters extinguished the blaze, but the man died at the scene. The fourth woman charged over alleged links to Islamic State will remain in custody after facing court over terrorism-related offences. The 34-year-old returned to Australia in September last year. Her two charges each carry a maximum prison sentence of 10 years. And Australian music legend John Farnham has confirmed he'll never sing or perform in public again after his battle with oral cancer. In air sport, round 12 AFL has kicked off with Hawthorn leading from the start and going on to beat St Kilda by 52 points. The New South Wales Blues have claimed the first series whitewash in women's origin history after beating the Maroons 12-4. And world number one Yannick Sinner's out of the French Open after suffering dizziness and heat-related cramps. The 24-year-old's lost to Argentine Juan Manuel Cerundolo. These stories and more today. This is Air News.
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